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18: Liveline, it's October, and it's time for Countdown Chris with the streaming Super 6 as we break into the new month and the new season. Do we have some new songs trending on the internet?
1: Oh, yeah, lots of hot stuff moving around here, Mason. Number 6 this week is Olivia Rodrigo, Stupid Song. Get it, number 5, Carol G, Baby Wow. Number 4, Malcolm Todd, Earrings. 3 is Adela, Nicole Kidman. Number 2 most streamed, wow, this is a big surprise. Ella Langley dropping down this week with Choose in Texas, and it means we've got a brand new number 1 most streamed, and it's none other than Taylor Swift. The song is Patient Zero. This is such a cool song. It's got a, like a cool, immaculate, cinematic music video, too. You got to see the video.
18: I'm a really big fan of it. Yeah, Dakota Johnson's in the video, and the other 3 tracks all come from the encore edition of The Life of a Showgirl, which came out about a year ago.
1: Oh, cool. Yeah, it's a fabulous album, and it's a great video, and it even starts out, the video starts out in a little cemetery, so perfect for Halloween in October.
18: Yes, here it comes, and Chris, back with you next week. Thanks a lot.
1: All right, you guys.

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0: Hello, can I hear The Only Exception by Paramore?
6: Wow, how'd you think of that song?
0: It's my favorite song, mine and my boyfriend's song.
6: It's a beautiful track. We haven't played in a long time. Who's this?
0: This is Isabella. I'm calling from San Luis, Arizona. Can I give a shout-out?
6: Yeah, say anything you want. This is your moment.
0: Can I give a shout-out to the cooks at Coco Pot Casino and everybody that's listening to me from there?
6: All right. Everybody's listening to us everywhere, in every kitchen and restaurant and casino. And
0: yeah.
6: All right. Well, let's play your song right now. How about you say something nice about your boyfriend, too?
0: He's a very hard worker, and I love him so much, and I appreciate every sacrifice he does for me.
6: I'm sure he appreciates that. And thanks for calling Lifeline. Yes. Here's your song.

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1: Justin Verlander, you don't know who he is, but no. 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
2: 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Hi, Nita. Okay. I thought they were kind of done with these because, you know, the security is super tight these days, but somehow a plane managed to get almost hijacked. Well, kind of hijacked.
3: Huh?
2: Yeah. So,
3: where?
2: Overseas, over in the Middle East.
3: Okay. Do they have tight security too?
2: Yeah.
3: I'm unfamiliar.
2: Yeah, well, yeah. I mean, all planes around the world have super tight security now. This is Redmond Shannon from Global News kind of breaking down what happened.
4: Taken moments after the Boeing 737 descended at a terrifying rate when some passengers and crew rushed toward the cockpit as the plane issued a hijacking emergency alert. We have just subdued the terrorist. We are preparing to land in Saudi Arabia, says one man, standing above the injured pilots. He and other passengers say the first officer stabbed the captain.
3: Oh my God.
4: We're guarding him, says a man named Yaniv. Covered in blood, he was among those who somehow broke into the cockpit. It's reported that two other pilots who were miraculously on board landed the plane safely.
3: Jeez, that is terrifying.
2: That's handy?
3: That's terrifying.
2: Are there any pilots on board? I've done flight sim a couple times.
3: Yeah, get them in.
2: I'm pretty good on Grand Theft Auto.
3: Jeez,
2: I think I can land this thing.
3: That is so scary.
2: Right?
3: Yeah, pass. No thanks. No, thanks.
2: Yeah.
3: I don't know. Like, how did he get through security? How did he manage to get on the plane? What the heck happened?
2: Well, a lot of times, no record. You know, they get radicalized.
3: But, like, did he have... Like, what did he use to stab him?
2: I don't know. You can stab somebody with anybody.
3: That's crazy. People suck.
2: Yeah.
3: People suck.
2: But a good ending.
3: Yeah. Yeah, thank goodness. So, did everybody survive?
2: Everyone survived as far as I know. The pilots were in some rough shape, but I haven't heard about them. But sounds like this, from that news story, it sounded like they're going to be okay.
3: Okay, thank goodness. Yeah.
0: All the hits.
1: With Wheeler and Tyler. On Energy.

0: Today is Brie Larson's birthday.
1: Captain Marvel.
0: I mean, Rosalina.
1: Captain
0: Rosalina.
1: She can be both.
0: Yeah.
1: Both can be true. And they are true, actually.
0: Yeah, I think she liked one role better than the other. 37 today. Julie Andrews.
2: The Sound of Music. Mm-hmm. She's also Mary Poppins.
1: Mary Poppins.
2: Jeez, she's no spring chicken, but she's still an absolute gem. Oh, I gotta be careful on this one.
0: Yeah, you do.
2: 76.
0: Well, now I have to fact check this because it says 91.
2: 91 sounds right, yeah.
0: Oh, okay.
2: Yeah.
0: Okay.
1: Julian.
2: Yeah, that sounds right.
0: Okay.
2: Why would you fact check that?
0: I don't know, because you said 70 something.
2: Yeah, well, I was trying to be careful.
0: Off. Oh,
2: I was
0: okay.
2: Trying to be careful.
0: I get it. Yeah, she was born October 1st, 1935.
2: Wow. Can just imagine the things that she has seen in her lifetime. Incredible.
0: Yeah.
2: Like, she grew up with carrier pigeons.
0: It's wild.
2: She grew up with the Pony Express.
0: Yeah.
2: She saw the first vehicles on the road.
0: Wild.
2: My God.
0: Everything.
2: And she flew with an umbrella.
0: Yeah. It's crazy. Today is National Homemade Cookies Day.
1: Cookie.
0: National Do Your Hair Day. National Fire Pup Day. National
2: what?
0: Fire? Like Dalmatian?
2: Oh, yeah, nice.
0: National...
2: By the way, touch the truck event.
0: Mm.
2: Touch the truck. Saturday, Firehouse Subs.
0: National Green City Day, and of course it's October 1st, so it's National Pumpkin Spice Day. Finally.
1: Pumpkin Spice Latte.
0: Oh my gosh.
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2: Just calling to say how disappointed I am. I just got past by three emergency vehicles, Elijah Maudier. Everybody pulls over to the right, except six cars that don't move over. Don't know what the hell's going on. It's disgusting. It's constant every day.
3: Yeah.
4: That
3: that's a pet.
4: You know what really grinds my gears?
3: Yeah.
4: I had to get out of the way of an emergency vehicle yesterday. I literally went up onto the curb. Like, get out of the way.
3: Yeah, seriously.
4: I always think when there's an emergency vehicle coming, imagine they're going to your house.
3: Yeah.
4: Imagine they're going to a loved one's house. Get out of their way.
3: Yeah. And I think yesterday? I don't even know when it was, but I'm going to try and describe this, but there was an emergency vehicle coming and people were still going straight through. I'm like, but what if they wanted to turn this way? You don't know which way this emergency vehicle is going to turn. If you see an emergency vehicle, it doesn't matter which direction you're traveling.
4: Get out of the way and stop.
3: Stop.
4: Yeah.
3: Just stop.
4: Get out of the way.
3: Even if it's for 5 seconds, mm-hmm. Your work, your wherever can wait. It just, nothing drives me more nuts, actually. And I am that person that will honk my horn if you're still going. Mm. Get out of the way.
4: Mm-hmm.
3: 204-478-8040. One more call to get to this morning.
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5: All those photos up on the wall.
3: That's amazing.
4: Well done.
3: Was that a live commercial?
4: That sounded like it.
3: That was fantastic.
4: Yeah, well done.
3: Thanks for calling The Loud Line.
0: Wheeler and Tyler.
1: On Energy
0: 106.

0: Actually, you know what? Call her up first and then play the intro, because I know it makes her giggle.
1: There it is.
2: Oh, my God.
0: By the way, with Candace.
2: You want me to wait?
0: Yeah, yeah. Play it for her, because it makes her giggle.
1: Okay.

0: Good morning. Every time.
1: Yeah, I know.
0: To take a vote on that entrance?
2: I think overwhelmingly people love it.
0: Really?
2: Yeah.
1: Yeah.
0: Oh, wow. I mean, okay. I'm into it. Let's go 1990s,
1: yeah.
0: Baby.
1: Let's.
0: Oh, my gosh. Tyler, I love what you're doing.
1: Thank you. I appreciate that, Candace, especially coming from you.
0: I know how work it is just to cut like a 10-second reel.
1: Yeah. You know what, though? It's so like, and I'm sure you understand this, but when you have a passion for a project and you're trying to see it through, as you're going, you just have a drive. Like yesterday, I was editing for like 7 hours, but it didn't feel like 7 hours. I loved every second of it. And I was like, oh my God, this is exactly why I love doing this.
0: Yeah, facts. That's so true. That's exactly what it is. And then, you know, and that's what makes it even better, because then you pour yourself mm-hmm. into it. And you're like,
2: You're sounding much better, my love. The sicknesses have been rampant in my house over the past few days. And yesterday, my wife sounded like that. What's the name
1: Mike
2: of that?
1: Mike Wazowski.
2: Actually, she sounded closer to that Sesame Street character, the one that looked like...
1: Snuffleupagus?
0: No. Yeah.
1: What did you say?
2: Say it again.
0: Snuffleupagus? Snuffleupagus?
1: I love it. That's his new name. Snuffleupagus.
0: Is it not love?
1: I don't know.
0: Snuffleupagus?
1: It is now. I don't care what it was. It is now. Nobody needs to correct any of us on this.
2: Snuffleupagus.
0: Yeah, dyslexia.
1: You're feeling better, though?
0: Was it running through your house? Yes, yeah, I am feeling better this morning. But I definitely had to take a antihistamine or, no, anti-something. Yeah, something to stop.
1: I have Advil cold and sinus right beside me. I'm married to it right now.
0: Oh, you're married. It is the season. I'm just like, everybody up on vitamins. I'm like, take the Mullen. Take the vitamin B12. Take it all.
2: Well, listen, Candace, why don't you take a bite out of your granola book and tell everyone what you're telling me about this type of season and why people get sick more often than not.
0: Oh, and all my studying. It has to do a lot with the gut biome in your body, actually. They say that, yes, it has to do with like being cold, and there's like a point at the back of your neck in acupuncture. I think it's called like wind something. I apologize. I don't know the exact name of it yet. And if that gets cold, number one, you get a chill in the body. And number two, the gut biome, you're supposed to be having more soft foods, more warm foods, things like that. And because a lot of people still drink like cold drinks, cold frappuccinos, cold things like that, the body it needs to be warm at this time of year. So a lot of times the body's like, you're fighting your body because your second stomach is your brain.
1: Weird.
0: No, your brain is your second stomach. Excuse me. Woof.
1: That's
0: so it's fascinating just kind of finding out all these things, because I love traditional Chinese medicine, and that's what I read all the time as I'm leaning into my course.
1: Well, I heard to go get a Frappuccino, so I'm going to do just that. That's literally what I got from that. Go to Starbucks.
0: Warm pumpkin spice, not a cold one.
1: Get a Frappuccino, get a pumpkin spice latte. That's Candace Ray's medicine.
2: Nope.
0: Yeah, exactly. That's, you know what? Forget it. Forget everything I said. That's exactly it. And then just go watch Tyler's
1: doctor's note from Candace, Starbucks.
0: And make sure you watch Snuffleupagus.
1: Yeah.
2: You got it right. Hey, there you go. Well done. Well, I'm glad to hear you're feeling better. And how are the kids feeling, by the way?
0: One's up and in the shower. One is still sleeping. Wow, I'm not used to trying to send kids off to school, because usually they would be up at like 8:30 or 9 naturally.
2: Yeah, we put the kids in school.
1: Oh.
2: Yeah.
1: Oh.
2: For those that don't know, after homeschooling for, what, 5 years now, Candace, right?
0: They both wanted to try public school to see what it was like. So, yeah, they're both in public school this year.
1: Oh, okay. That's a shock.
0: That's a whole different thing. I'm not ready for any of it.
1: Yeah, no. I was going to say, and they probably aren't either in a different way.
2: Mm-hmm.
0: Yeah, it's been a big adjustment. But, I think it's important for them to understand their peers and go to school people their age and understanding, like, that part of their... So language, I don't know all the slang. Like, I'm from the 1900s. I don't even know what you're saying.
1: Yeah, they need to learn all the Fortnite dances. That's very important.
0: That's a thing?
1: Mm-hmm.
0: Oh, my gosh. Mm-hmm. Kid Tyler, I don't know. I don't know. Help me.
2: Are they still flossing?
1: No.
2: No?
1: No. Right. No. We've moved on from that one.
2: Oh, yeah. Okay.
1: Yeah.
2: Okay, Candace Ray, thank you for your time. Appreciate it as always. And now let's play that intro, that extra.
1: Yeah, it's apparently an intro and an extra, by the way.
0: Wow.

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0: What's trending, Tyler?
2: Well, here in Manitoba in Eriksdale, they're experiencing a surge of red-sided garter snakes that are invading their local yards, businesses, and their public buildings. 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
3: That's a slippery situation.
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3: Time to call in St. Patrick.
2: Time to move. I'm not touching a snake.
3: Oh, they're harmless.
2: No, I'm out. I would move. I would literally move. No, thank you. A new species of penguin has been discovered for the first time in over 100 years. Scientists have been looking into this. It's a southeastern gentoo, as another species kind of similar, but it is adorable. It looks like a normal penguin, but yeah, very excited for the penguins. And McDonald's is giving away a 10-carat gold quarter pounder worth almost $15,000 in the Monopoly game being played in Canada. The burger weighs exactly 1/4 of a pound.
3: Oh, that makes sense.
2: Yeah, it checks out.
3: Yeah,
2: right?
3: Yeah.
2: And it's an actual 10-carat gold quarter pounder.
3: That's hilarious.
2: It's pretty funny.
3: Melt that thing down pretty quick.
2: Yeah, $15,000. 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
3: And that could go up in value.
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0: This is Wheeler and Tyler. Wheeler and Tyler.
2: Friday. Mm-hmm. 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
3: Mm-hmm.
4: And we got $1,000 to give away.
3: Oh my God.
4: Play Ojo grand prize draw coming up just after 8:30 this morning. A couple of special guests will be sprinkled in. We'll also have a chance for you to get on the EnergyJet Dream Vacation coming up after 8 a.m. My name is Dave Wheeler. It's Jets game day too, and Bomber game tomorrow.
3: Yay.
4: Oh, it's my favorite season for sports. My name's Dave Wheeler. That's Tyler Carr. Hour one of Wheeler and Tyler. Here we go.
5: Yo, what's up?
1: Early morning crew. It's hour one of Wheeler and Tyler.
0: Waking up on Energy 106.

0: Wrong answers only. Finn McCool's CO Silica text line. Finn McCool's is our studio sponsor.
1: Yes.
0: Proud to have Jay Kilgore and the crew from Finn McCool's on board as our studio sponsor. Wouldn't mind a catering, by the way.
1: Mm.
0: CO Silica is the sponsor of our text line.
1: Wouldn't mind a catering.
0: you want a little sand in here? Make it feel like a beach?
1: Why not?
0: Some of the purest sand in the entire world here in Manitoba.
1: Bring it in. Let's see for ourselves.
0: 204-452-1061 on the CO Silica text line. Since we're in the spooky season and we're day two of the spooky season, got asked the question, what should Tyler dress up as for Halloween? What should Dave Wheeler dress up as for Halloween?
1: Mr. and Mrs. Glenn the robot, wrong answers only.
0: Not bad.
1: The cleaning robots from the Walmart Transcona.
0: I was thinking magic butterflies.
1: Mm. Mm.
0: I'll be the wings, you be the body.
1: I'll be the feet.
0: Perfect. That's the tasting part.
1: That's where they taste, so I'll just lick the floors.
0: Get your submissions in, and over the next 23 minutes, we'll let those populate. We'll reveal your submissions coming up at the bottom of the hour. Best time ever, hands down, 6:30. What should Wheeler and Tyler go as for Halloween this season? We are just 29 days out from the hallowed holiday. 204-452-1061.
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0: Energy 106, all the hits. My name is Dave Wheeler. His name is Tyler Carr. I have some news coming up in the second Wait What for all the Star Wars fans. And Wait What coming up here momentarily. If you're a K-pop fan, you'll find this story adjacently entertaining.
1: Adjacently entertaining.
0: Rather informative if you've been keeping tabs on your favorite K-pop stars, something that's been going on over in the...
1: Like good or bad?
0: I'll let you decide.
1: Okay.
0: Yeah.
1: Okay.
0: That's coming up here in Wait What. Tyler Carr, I can tell you right now that I am going to be watching the Winnipeg Jets game tonight from home. I know you're going to be watching live in person.
1: Yep.
0: And then tomorrow I'm going to be at Firehouse Subs touching the truck.
1: Oh my goodness.
0: I've already told my wife there is no firefighter named truck. She's like,
1: that's too bad.
0: Yeah, well, I said to her, I said, if you show up there and said, which one of you's name is truck? We're going home.
1: And if they saw who said that, they'd all say me.
0: Hands up, all.
1: No, we could be truck.
0: I can be that person.
1: Touch me.
0: And then...
1: It's a free event, right?
0: Yes.
1: Yeah.
0: Yeah, you can come down and touch the truck.
1: Which location?
0: Regent. I'm pretty sure at Kildonan Crossing on Regent.
1: I have it written down. Let me look.
0: I saw it. I wrote it down. It's in my calendar.
1: Okay.
0: But if you can confirm with me...
1: Yeah, I'm going to do that. You can keep talking. I'll grab it.
0: And then I'm going to be watching the Winnipeg Blue Bomber game from the comfort of my couch tomorrow night. 6 o'clock kickoff.
1: Who are we playing?
0: Montreal, best team in the league, but we beat them last time here in Winnipeg, so hopefully we can do it again because we got to get above 500. And then Sunday, I think I'm going to chill out a little bit, maybe get some sleep.
1: Good. Still looking.
0: Still looking?
1: You know what? Why am I looking at my text? I just go to the Firehouse Subs Instagram. There it is. It's right there. It is, this Saturday, 11 a.m. to 1 p.m. at Regent, Taylor or St. Vital locations.
0: Okay.
1: So lots going on. 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
0: Good news is we're looking for a high of 17 tomorrow. So it's going to be nice out, maybe a couple clouds, but it'll be a lot nicer than it is right now.
1: Yeah, God, don't remind me.
0: It's a wee bit chilly outside.
1: By the way, we'll share that Firehouse Subs info on our Instagram right now.
0: Yeah, I wanted to get that out bright and early for everyone listening to the podcast here on a Friday, so make sure you go touch a truck. And again, reminder, tell your wives, none of the firemen's names are truck.
1: And remind your husbands. I'm just saying.
0: And the firefighters.
1: Because they're firefighters. Who doesn't want to touch a firefighter?
0: Like Batman said, it's the suit, right?
1: Yeah, it's the suit. Well, sometimes.
0: Yeah.
1: Well, the calendars tell me I also like them when they're off.
0: It's the suspenders.
1: Yes, fine.
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13: We do have work continuing eastbound on Portage, losing your curb lane between Mount Royal and Sharp. Over on McPhillips, there's work continuing in both directions, Murray to Swales. 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

0: Tear Away a Day calendar. 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
1: 5 hours.
0: Yeah, that's a healthy drive.
1: Yeah.
0: For Friday, October 2nd, 2026. You're everything I've ever wanted in someone I don't want anymore.
1: Whoa. Damn.
0: It's a spicy meme calendar for a reason.
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0: 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Tyler Carr, we've talked about this at great length over the course of the last 7 years about the mandatory military service that happens in different countries around the world, but specifically in South Korea, and especially over the past 3 years when BTS were trying to get exemption from doing their mandatory military service.
1: Yeah.
0: Trying to get special exemption, saying, well, they're culturally, and then because
1: they're busy. They're booked and busy. Leave them alone.
0: And the government was like, they don't meet the criteria.
1: Yeah.
0: They've got to enlist. And because they were different ages, they enlisted at different times, but they all managed to get their mandatory military service in. And now they're back together as a band, and it's a huge deal, and they're touring, and it's awesome.
1: Yeah, yeah.
0: Right. But there's been a lot of talk about, should people be exempt or whatnot. Now, Tom Kim. The name you may pull out of somewhere in the recesses of your brain, but I've told you about him. He is a professional golfer.
1: Okay.
0: And he is from South Korea.
1: Okay.
0: He spent his university in the United States, and his English is bang on. He's very, very strong with his English. He was playing in the President's Cup last week, which was Team USA versus the international team, every country outside of Europe. And South Korea is one of those countries.
1: Mm-hmm.
0: And so he was playing on the international team. International team ended up losing to Team USA, and usually there's a big ado after, and there's dinners, and there's parties, and there's press conferences, but Tom Kim left, and he headed over to the Asian Games. Like, right away, he's like, I gotta go, and I gotta go quickly.
1: Okay.
0: Now, the Asian Games isn't normally something that he would take part in, but if he places in the top three in men's golf at the Asian Games, he becomes exempt from his military service.
1: Why is that giving Squid Game... Like, just to, hey, you want to avoid being in the military? Place top three in our game.
0: Well, if you're a medal winner, then you become exempt. But
1: That's crazy.
0: Just competing, though, isn't good enough.
1: Right, that's what I mean.
0: Yeah.
1: So you have to, I don't know, it's just like a, I don't know.
0: But I find in
1: it's like a Hunger Games style, like, hey, we might send you to war.
0: But I find it...
1: But if you can make this putt, you can stay home with your blanket.
0: But here's the part that I find interesting. When it comes to sport, they're like, if you're a medal winner in a sport, you're exempt. You have special status. But you look at the awards that BTS has won worldwide.
1: It's true. It doesn't matter.
0: You kind of go, does that count?
1: It should.
0: Why doesn't that count?
1: Because pop music.
0: But they're still...
1: They probably think that they need to make BTS more masculine. Hey, we don't value pop stars, but golfers, absolutely.
0: Well, it seems to me that they value athletics over art, and there's a distinction there.
1: Which is weird.
0: Because golf isn't really a sport.
1: Also, like, just, let people decide if they want to help out.
0: By the way, speaking of golf, I was on a walk with Panda yesterday, and I bumped into Todd Fanning, who is the top amateur golfer in Manitoba.
1: Oh,
0: him,
1: wow.
0: Him and his wife were out walking. He walks by. He goes, Dave Wheeler? I said, yeah. He goes, Todd Fanning. I'm like, holy, what do you mean? Yay. He finished second at the men's senior Canadian championships a couple weeks ago.
1: So he would be exempt.
0: He would not have to serve in the... Thank goodness.
1: Thank goodness.
0: At his age.
1: Yeah, but you would, because all you do is play pop music.
0: That's right.
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0: Wrong answers only. CEO Silica text line at 204-452-1061. The question this morning, you still have time to join in via the CEO Silica text line. What should Wheeler and Tyler go for as Halloween? Should it be a tandem costume? Should it be individual? Should they complement each other? Should it be like a companion costume?
1: We got some good ideas.
0: Okay.
1: These are wrong answers, but they could be right. Martha says Dave and Tyler should dress up as Dumb and Dumber. We wouldn't need costumes then.
0: We do that every morning.
1: Mm-hmm. Susan says Wheeler can dress up as the Winnipeg Blue Bomber mascot and Tyler can dress up as a Canadian flag.
0: Which one, Buzz or Boomer?
1: Buzz.
0: He's the shorter
1: actually,
0: one.
1: Actually, you know, you're more Boomer. Mario and Luigi.
0: I'm not buzzed anymore.
1: That's not a terrible idea. I like
0: Which
1: that.
0: Which one? Mario Luigi?
1: Yeah. Mark Carney and Donald Trump.
0: You'd have to be Carney.
1: That's fine.
0: Because you're shorter.
1: Yeah, and I don't have orange crusty skin.
0: I do?
1: No, but I don't want to have orange crusty skin. Kevin says Glenn the robot. Tyler can be the face. Beavis and Butthead.
0: Oh my goodness.
1: I knew that one was coming in.
0: Mm-hmm.
1: Dave and Tyler should dress up as Candace and Mitch.
0: That would be funny.
1: That or a genie's cake and the cookie that tastes like cardboard at the bottom of the cake. Amber's on a genie's cake fix with our answers. I'm not mad about it.
0: It's awesome. It's a great
1: Yeah, whatever.
0: Great
1: it's
0: conversation.
1: It's the new Glenn the Robot, totally. Honestly. Dave and Tyler should dress up as Justin Trudeau and Katy Perry.
0: Sure.
1: Oh, I don't want to get beat up. Wheel should go as Mitch and Tyler as Candace Ray. Maybe wear the Quit Your Mitchin' shirt, too.
0: Yeah,
1: I haven't. He hasn't seen that shirt yet.
0: What?
1: No, I'm hiding it.
0: Why?
1: Because I'm going to wear it randomly one night.
0: Okay.
1: And he's going to be like, I'm going to get his reaction.

0: graduated from this moniker or not, but Megan Thee Stallion, her new song, I think may have been inspired by one of your alter egos. It's called Tina Freestyle.
1: Oh, I actually think it's fire.
0: We'll have a clip of that coming up in music news you can use next here on Wheeler and Tyler.
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6: Mainly sunny today. Going to be windy. Looking for a high of 18. We'll take those. Those are good fall temperatures. Chance of showers overnight, and then partly cloudy tomorrow. High of 17 for the Touch the Truck event at Firehouse Subs. Sunday, 16 degrees and sunny, starting off the week with 18 and sunshine. Tuesday is 21. Looking pretty good next week. Right now in the WPG, we are off to a chilly start. It was hovering just above zero this morning when I woke up. Right now, it's clear and 2 degrees.
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4: For October 2nd, 2026. Carly Rae Jepsen has announced a headlining Canadian-U.S. tour in support of this year's double album, Day and Night. The tour will begin next April with three Canadian dates in Edmonton, Calgary, and Vancouver. After multiple U.S. shows, she'll bookend the trek with three more gigs in Toronto, Ottawa, and Montreal at the end of May. Pre-sales will begin October 6th at 10 a.m. local, which will be followed by general on sale on October 8th. No Winnipeg date has been announced as of yet. Megan Thee Stallion has dropped her new single, Tina Tuesday Freestyle.

0: The track is Megan's first since her recent World Cup collaboration, DNA, featuring Andrea Bocelli, David Guetta, and K-pop Demon Hunter star EJ. And U2's Bono has shared that Ed Sheeran didn't want to get into politics when he collaborated with U2 on their single Yours Eternally.
1: When we did Yours Eternally, he was saying, "You're not going to get me into politics, are you?"
2: Right.
1: And I was saying, "This soldier who has inspired us, he loved you, Ed. And you've worked on this song." So, and he just said, "Yeah, but I just want to keep my thing free."
0: Sheeran has been at the center of controversy recently after Macklemore was dropped as a support act for his Loop tour after making an onstage speech calling for a free Palestine. That's music news you can use for October 2nd, 2026. I'm Dave Wheeler.
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0: Energy 106, all the hits. My name is Dave Wheeler. That is Tyler Carr. Jordan Fisher is going to be at Rumors Comedy Club this weekend. We have a chance for you to get in absolutely free. This guy has written for 50 Cent for his comedy show. He's written for BET, Netflix. He was a finalist on Last Comic Standing. He's an award winner at the Montreal Comedy Fest. He got a standing ovation on the Tonight Show from Jimmy Fallon. Like he's really good.
1: That's amazing.
0: Really, really good. Jordan Fisher is his name. And if you want to go see that show, get in absolutely free to Rumors Comedy Club this weekend. Early morning crew, here's your chance. Text in your first and last name to 204-452-1061 on the CO Silica text line, and we'll get you in. Four-pack for you and three friends. Four-pack.
1: Yes, for Saturday, October 3rd, tomorrow, 7:15 p.m. Doors for that open at 6 if you want to be entered to win that. Just your first and last name, and we'll pick some people.
0: Speaking of Rumors Comedy Club, we've had countless, and I truly mean countless, comedians come through the door here.
1: Yeah.
0: On the Wheeler and Tyler show. I've been working with Rumors for as long as I can remember, bringing in comics. And there's a few that stick out in my memory. Like there's some that I can remember what they were wearing, what day was, everything.
1: Yeah, same.
0: And yesterday, I had some driving to do. And so I was like, well, let's see what the Joe Rogan podcast has to offer. Mm. And I saw a name pop up and it was Sam Morril.
1: Okay.
0: Now, Sam Morril is a stand-up comic.
1: Okay.
0: And I remember when I was doing the TV show, the radio and TV show, he came there. And I was like, oh, and it was a very memorable appearance. Mm-hmm. And he actually ended up hooking up with one of our staffers.
1: Oh,
0: that weekend.
1: Like actually.
0: Yeah, they actually hooked up. And there was chatter about that. And so this is one of those Matrix moments, which is really, really weird. Because I was like, huh, I wonder if he has any fun, before I even press play, I'm like, I wonder if he has any fond memories of Winnipeg.
1: Okay.
0: Because I remember his visit.
1: Well, how could you not remember that?
0: And then
1: were you the coworker?
0: What's that?
1: Nothing. No.
0: One of the staffers.
1: Oh, okay.
0: And so within the first 2 minutes of this podcast, Joe Rogan, Sam Morril, they sit down. Hey, how you doing? Good to see you. Good to see you. Hey, you just got back.
1: What's his name? Sam
0: what? Sam Morril. Morril.
1: I need to see his face. Oh, okay.
0: You familiar with him?
1: Not really. His face looks familiar.
0: He's a New York guy.
1: Maybe it was me. I wouldn't be able to remember.
0: So literally, it was one of those things, I literally thought, huh, I wonder if he remembers Winnipeg. And within the first 2 minutes, Joe Rogan asks him, because he just finished touring overseas, and here's what he said.
2: What is it like in Europe being American? Do they look at you with a side eye?
3: It was weirder last year, because I was single last year. I was with my friend who was single, and he thought he was like cool going up to girls in Berlin. He's like, I'm from America, and they're like, fuck you.
2: Ah,
3: I was like, really? Yeah, I went open with it. I was like, let's say you're from Winnipeg or something. But
2: North America,
3: yeah.
1: Don't there's be your shout out.
0: Yeah, and I was just like, oh, he remembers Winnipeg.
1: Does. Yeah, he does. Obviously, there's still a taste in his mouth.
0: He has fond memories.
1: Or something.
0: Apparently.
1: There's something in there.
0: Jordan Fisher is in town this weekend at Rumors Comedy Club. If you want free tickets for tomorrow night's show at 7:15, text in your first and last name to 204-452-1061.
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10: There is work continuing northbound on Sherbrooke, starting at Broadway. Expect that to cause a few delays. Over Lagimodiere, you're losing your median lanes in both directions, East Mint to Fermor. 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
0: Did you catch the latest drama? Here's Tyler with the details.
2: Well, there was a small early morning fire yesterday, and it looked like it was coming out of the Main Street project, and it was. It was a single room that was on fire, but big shout out to the staff there that were quick thinking with fire extinguishers and also the firefighters that showed up. They quickly controlled it, and they just had to only force just a few of their residents to relocate to nearby facilities.
3: So, pop quiz, Tyler Carr. Where's the fire extinguisher in your house?
2: Do we have one? We have a fire alarm and we have sprinklers.
3: You should have a fire extinguisher in your house.
2: We have sprinklers.
3: You should still have a fire extinguisher in your house.
2: Okay, well, I don't know. Why would I get one? We have sprinklers.
3: Dude, at the story you just read?
2: We have sprinklers. Why is this about me?
3: Get a fire extinguisher.
2: I don't need any help with fires.
3: Ours is in the back closet right next to the dog food.
2: Do you have sprinklers?
3: I quiz my kids on it all the time.
2: Do you have sprinklers?
3: I have one in the back shed, but it's not hooked up to the hose.
2: Well, we have one in every room, so I don't know if we need one. Someone can correct me if I'm wrong. McDonald's has responded to claims that AI is being used to determine their new menu prices in their franchises, and they said AI doesn't set the price of a Big Mac or any other menu item. The fact that there are so many conversations about this make me think that AI is being used. As the clock struck midnight on October 1st, it's official. The minimum wage here in Manitoba went up to $16.40 an hour, an extra 40 cents an hour for you. 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
3: It's game day for your Winnipeg Jets, who are getting set to host the Boston Bruins tonight at Canada Life Center. Home opener, season opener, Coach Arneal, was in the scrum answering questions after practice yesterday, talking about the expectations of the team after missing the playoffs last year.
4: I'm not big on looking at, you know, what other opinions are about us. And pretty much what I said to our group right from the start of camp is that believe in ourselves and, you know, we're in this together and just pick away day to day. And it's really just taking care of your own business.
3: 7 o'clock puck drop tonight in downtown Winnipeg at Canada Life Center. Winnipeg Blue Bombers are on the road in Montreal, by the way. NHL last night was crazy. The Oilers and Canucks scored 3 field goals and a touchdown.
2: Okay.
3: It was 9-7 final for the Oilers. They are going
2: to just
3: an absolute shootout of the OK Corral. All right, over to football. Winnipeg Blue Bombers are on the road in Montreal tomorrow, taking on the league's best in the Alouette. Coach O'Shea was in front of the media after practice yesterday and was asked about the status of Zach Collaros' progress.
5: Progressing. My usual progressing. DT will laugh. He's snickering now because I always say, well, he looked good today. So, we'll see. He's just working through everything and working out, and I'm sure he's feeling pretty good.
3: Bombers hoping for good news before kickoff tomorrow at 6 p.m. at Molson Stadium. Drew Brown will be under center if Zach isn't ready to dress. Thursday Night Football kicked off week 4 of the NFL season last night with Aaron Rodgers and the Pittsburgh Steelers in Ohio taking on the Cleveland Browns. Steelers looking for a comeback in the fourth quarter with seconds left and a Hail Mary downfield down by 3.
6: 4-man rush, rolling, looking, throwing, deep, deep downfield, and it's going to be picked off, and that'll write a finish to it.
3: Make it a 27-24 final for the Browns, who improved to 3-1 on the season. Steelers dropped to 2-2. Games continue this Sunday with the Packers in Tampa to take on the Bucks, and the Vikings are at home taking on Miami for a date with the Dolphins. Major League Baseball wildcard series wrapped up yesterday with the Braves beating the Phillies 6-2 final, taking that series in 3. The division series best of 5s are now set to kick off tomorrow with the White Sox and Guardians, Yankees and Rays, Padres and Brewers, and the Dodgers and Braves. 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I'm Dave Wheeler.
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3: Loud line coming up here momentarily. We'll also play Ojo, your last chance to get in for this morning's $1,000 draw. Yes, you could be $1,000 richer heading into the weekend, but you got to play Ojo coming up after 7:30. We'll kick things off as we always do, right at 7 a.m. with some guaranteed Gaga. What's on the docket?
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0: something to say? 204-478-8840.
1: Ooh, I can already tell by this first call, it's giving off evil Halloween vibes.
2: Greetings. Tis I, evil Tyler. Mm-hmm. Now, Mr. Wheeler, mm-hmm. I have a bone to pick with you.
3: Okay.
2: Seems these days I always have a bone to pick with the two of you. But for you, Mr. Wheeler, you spoke of my Philadelphia Flyers having a very long season ahead of them. Need I remind you, it's only been one game, Mr. Wheeler. The Winnipeg Jets, our goaltender, loves Philadelphia, wants to stay with his team. Hellebuck will fit. Well, actually, you know what? It would be very evil if you bring him over to my Philadelphia Flyers. That would be marvelous. Now, wouldn't you agree?
1: What an evil call.
3: Well, for the record, it's now two games, and they lost to another very bad team.
1: Uh-oh.
3: Last night in overtime. So you're now 0-2.
1: Uh-oh.
3: So.
1: Uh-oh.
3: Here we are.
1: 204-478-8040. We'll jump on to the next call here.
4: Hey, Loudline. We're having an All Hallows Eve market this Saturday from 11 to 5 at the Deer Lodge Community Center at 323 Bruce. If you're drawn to the spooky and wanting to come browse all the local artists or just come by for some candy and scares, please come drop by and take a look around. It's just a small gathering of makers and misfits, but we would love to see you there if the spirit moves you. Bye.
1: Oh, I love that. If the spirit moves you. I want my October to be candy and scares.
3: Okay.
1: That's what I'm...
3: I can arrange that.
1: Putting that into the universe.
3: Deal.
1: Candy and scares.
3: All right.
1: One more call to get to. Of course, it's Feel Good Friday. Might be my favorite moment of the week.
5: Good morning.
1: Hi, Marlan.
5: On behalf of all of us, I would like to thank the two of you for doing the heavy lifting and getting us through another week. We made it to Friday. Hip, hip, hooray. I would like to tell you a short little story.
1: Okay.
5: So there's this monkey sitting in a tree smoking a joint. And a lizard walks past. He looks up and he says, "Hey, monkey, what are you doing?" And the monkey says, "Smoking a joint. Come on up and join me." So the lizard climbs up and they proceed to smoke the joint together.
1: Hmm.
5: Well, after a while, the lizard's mouth gets really dry and he's like, "Oh, I got to go get a drink at the river." So he climbs down the tree and goes to the river for a drink. But he's so stoned that he falls in. And a crocodile comes along and puts the lizard on his back and pulls him out of the river. And he says, What are you doing? He says, "Well, I was smoking a joint with this monkey in a tree and, you know, I just fell in the river." The crocodile thinks, "Holy cow, that's amazing. I got to go find this monkey." So he goes walking through the jungle. He finds a tree.
1: What?
5: He gets there just in time to see the monkey just finishing up the joint.
1: Okay.
5: And the monkey looks down, sees the crocodile. He says, "Dude, how much water did you drink?"
1: Oh my God. Okay, that got me.
3: Classic.
1: That got me.
3: I love that.
1: That got me. Thank
3: Very
1: you,
3: nice.
1: Marlan.
3: Thank you, Marlan.
1: That. Thank you.
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2: It's Game Scoop time.
3: Good morning, Lee.
2: So Lee sent me a text. Mm-hmm. PMP Games has three locations here in the city of Winnipeg, or you can check them out at pmpgamesonline.com. He says, FYI, stores have a 120-star Mario 64 challenge race going on.
3: Cool.
2: So drop into the store and help them out to get 120 stars in Mario 64.
3: Heck yeah.
2: Just love PNP Games. And they still, by the way, if you remember on 3DS, Street Pass, if you passed somebody that also had a 3DS in their pocket, you would like exchange Miis and they would like say hi to each other next time you open up your system. They still do that at PNP Games.
3: I love that.
2: So just an FYI. Love them.
3: What do you got?
2: So Xbox, the CEO, Asha, says that Xbox is not for sale. There were rumors that Microsoft was considering selling Xbox. She said, we will do whatever it takes to set this company up for success.
3: Yeah, where there's smoke, there's fire.
2: There's got to be something going on, but I got to give credit to her. She's kind of crushing it right now. She's moving Xbox into a really positive generation. So I don't think they want to get rid of Xbox yet. I think they want to see what, obviously, she has to do.
3: As long as they don't pair it with Teams. If they ever put Teams on Xbox, they're sunk.
2: No, they took Copilot off already. They knew that that was a big mistake. Smart. Modern Warfare 4, which is launching later this month, is adding a new mode inspired by Counter-Strike. It's called Collateral, and it lets players earn money to buy weapons and perks in between rounds to kind of like level themselves up. Seems like it's going to be really, really cool. And finally, Rockstar says GTA 6's map is... They kind of complained. They said it's too big. That players will not explore all of it just by playing through the story. They said, we don't have the time in our story to take you everywhere.
3: I actually saw a really great clip yesterday of this guy who was on a date with this girl and they're in California. And she's like, oh, I can't believe we finally made it to Los Angeles here. Yeah. And he's like, I used to live in that house right there. And she's like, what? He's like, yeah, and I stole a car right over there. And they're driving around. Oh. She's like, why'd you turn the map off? He's like, I've been driving around here for 13 years. Yeah. I know where I'm going.
2: Well, thanks, Grand Theft Auto.
3: So now you can learn Miami.
2: Yeah, it's true.
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9: We do have work continuing both directions of McPhillips between Murray and Swales. Expect that to slow things down southbound. Eastbound Academy, work continuing in your curb lane, Ash to Oak. 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That's traffic and Energy 106. I'm Aaron Mitchell.
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0: Energy 106, all the hits. My name is Dave Wheeler. That is Tyler Carr. If you're not following us on social media, you should be, especially Tyler Carr. We talked about it yesterday, but he's doing a very cool series with all of the mayoral candidates, and they're all going to be released on his social media. Follow him at Tyler Carr FM. You can follow me at WheelerJ28, and collaboratively, Tyler Carr and I are doing this. I don't know if it's a trend or not, but I saw it and I liked it. I said, hey, we should do this where you snap a selfie of yourself every hour throughout the day, and then you compare what your days are like. So there will be a portion of about 4 hours where we're taking pictures together in the morning, and then you'll see what the rest of our day is like.
1: Well, unless I'm in the bathroom. Well, if I'm going to the bathroom, I'm not going to take a selfie with you. I'll take a selfie in the bathroom.
0: Well, wait a minute or two.
1: Well, maybe not.
0: You can take a selfie with me in the bathroom.
1: If you want, we could do that.
0: Hey, I got to ask you a... This is one of those silly validation questions. And at my age, I just have to make sure.
1: Yeah, that's valid.
0: I just have to make sure at my age. Yesterday, we had a staff meeting. Like all the jocks from all the stations get together and we sit down. We listen to our boss blow hot air for a good hour or so. And Chantel Desjardins, who was our new afternoon drive announcer... By the way, I don't know
1: she's
0: if you know.
1: She's hilarious.
0: That girl used to be on Hockey Night in Canada.
1: Yeah.
0: That girl used to work on Sportsnet.
1: She told me yesterday she's going to start performing at Rumors Comedy Club. She's a comedian.
0: Girl has done stand-up comedy for as long as I've known her. She's very funny. She has she's done morning shows in Montreal. Like she comes with a ton of experience.
1: She's way too nice.
0: She is.
1: I'm like, where? What?
0: I've known her for the better part of 24 years. She is a wonderful human.
1: Yeah.
0: And so keep in mind, we've known each other for a long time,
1: okay,
0: right?
1: Okay, yeah.
0: And so so yesterday, we haven't seen each other, geez, close to a decade.
1: Oh, wow.
0: Just because she's been off doing the superstar thing.
1: Montreal.
0: And
1: she grew up in Winnipeg, though.
0: Yeah, no.
1: She told me she grew up in Garden City.
0: Yeah, she's a Winnipegger.
1: So this is back home for her.
0: Totally.
1: Yeah.
0: 100%. And so she came to the studio. I'm like, hey, how's it going? Good to see you. And she goes, you dress like this every day? And I said, oh, yeah. Yeah, I guess when you and I saw each other last, I was like wearing just t-shirts, t-shirts, and backwards ball caps. And
1: she was giving you a compliment.
0: I'm not sure.
1: Uh-oh.
0: I don't know.
1: So now I'm trying to figure that out.
0: And she goes, why the change? And I told her the story, and I've told this story before, but it was about 4 years ago that I was in here on a Sunday working, and the... morning or the weekend show, the Polish show on CKJS, our multicultural station. I always go in and chat with them, but I was in here in like sweatpants and a t-shirt. I'm like, it's Sunday, it's nobody's here, and
1: right,
0: grubby. And they had these dignitaries in from Poland, and they're like, let's get a picture. And I'm like, I'm dressed. And I thought, that will never happen again.
1: That's valid.
0: I am going to make sure that I am dressed as well as possible when I go out in public.
1: Yeah.
0: And then it just kind of snowballed from there. And now I wear collars and ties and suit jackets most days. I just wanted to make, because when Chantel looked at me, she was kind of like,
1: I'm trying to figure that out.
0: She's like,
1: she's
0: like, you dress like this every day?
1: I don't think she meant that necessarily like in a bad way. Maybe just like you're, how do I say this? More.
0: Well, I have gray hair.
1: Yeah.
0: And that was part of the idea. I wanted to dress a little more age appropriate.
1: Yeah, valid. I think that's maybe what she was saying. How old are you?
0: 47.
1: How old is Chantel? 44?
0: Yeah, she's a few years younger, yeah. What?
1: No, I don't know. You look,
0: I mean, she always dresses well.
1: She could wear a garbage can and look nice.
0: Now,
1: you look nice.
0: Okay.
1: I don't think that your clothes are bad. I thank God you look nice.
0: Thank you. I appreciate that.
1: I had a memory come up like 3 years ago, and I was like, who is that person that I picked up on the street?
0: I was looking a little homely.
1: Yeah.
0: But
1: you look great. You're more...
0: But is it cool 47, or is it like, yeah, that's 47?
1: No, I wouldn't think you're 47. Oh. I would think you're 44.
0: I'll take that.
1: Yeah, like
0: I'll take it.
1: Is that a compliment?
0: Oh, sure.
1: Yeah, I think you look great. I would not be embarrassed to post a picture with you.
0: Okay, it was just the look, and it's a look you can only tell from a friend that you've known for 24 years, and they go, you always dress like that? It was kind of like...
1: Yeah, now I'm trying to dissect that a little more.
0: Yeah.
1: Let me sit with this.
0: Okay.
1: Let me fester in my little brain about this. See if there's...
0: I'll change! I will!
1: Maybe we got to listen to her show. Maybe she's talking about you.
0: I listen to her show all the time.
1: Has she talked about you?
0: No. No.
1: Hmm.
0: Nope. I mean, she'll mention us saying, yeah, your next chance to get on the Energy Jet Dream Vacation coming up at 8:05 tomorrow morning with
1: this
0: Wheeler and Tyler.
1: This could be the start of something interesting. I'm going to get to the bottom of it. There's drama, and I like that.
0: Stop it. No, there's no drama. We are friends.
1: Maybe I'll stir the pot.
0: No. No.
1: Hey, Chantel, I heard Dave said something about you the other day.
0: Stop. I said you are a wonderful human, and we are happy to have you on staff, and you always look great. That's what I said. Word for word. You can check the tape.
2: Energy. Winnipeg's number one station for all the hits with Wheeler and Tyler. Energy 106.

0: the heck is this? What is this?
1: What?
0: Well, I'm just looking at the prep sheet here, and it says, Play Ojo, coming up after music news you can use. Yeah, that makes sense. Energy Jet Dream Vacation.
1: Yeah.
0: Cue to Call coming up just after 8 a.m. Yeah, that's standard. What is this Lasertopia? Where did that come from?
1: I make friends.
0: We're doing a giveaway?
1: Well, I make friends, and then I say, hey, could we give away something? And they're like, yeah. Remember how you said you had a dream about being like a 007 agent?
0: Yeah, that's exactly what I was thinking.
1: What? I have a story to tell you that is going to make your dream low-key come true.
0: Okay. We're going to do music news you can use.
1: And a giveaway to Lasertopia. Exclusive to the radio audience, by the way.
0: Don't go anywhere. We got music news you can use coming up. We're going to play Ojo. We're going to conquer the wheel. Chance for you to get into that draw for $1,000 that we're doing after 8:30. We'll do news. We'll do sports. Wow. We'll do the Energy Jet Dream Vacation.
1: Oh, my God.
0: Cue to call to get on the standby list.
1: Okay.
0: And then Lasertopia.
1: Lasertopia.
0: And then I got Star Wars news.
1: Oh.
0: Wait, I ruined it.
1: You should have led with the Star Wars.
0: And then we got Lasertopia.
1: And then we're giving away $1,000.
0: And $1,000.
1: There you go.
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4: It's going to be nice this weekend, ladies and gentlemen. The Touch the Truck event at Firehouse Subs tomorrow. It's going to be 17 degrees. Look forward to that. Sunday, also looking good. Sunshine and 16. And it gets better from there. 18 Monday, sunshine. 21 Tuesday, sunshine. Little cool overnight for the next couple nights, including this morning when it was 1 degree when I woke up. Looking for a high of 18 and sunshine today. Right now in the WPG, it's still chilly out there. Like, it's not frost chilly, but you're going to see your exhaust. Currently sitting at 2 degrees.
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3: For October 2nd, 2026. Carly Rae Jepsen has announced a headlining Canadian-U.S. tour in support of this year's double album, Day and Night. The tour will begin next April with three Canadian dates in Edmonton, Calgary, and Vancouver. After multiple U.S. shows, she'll bookend the trek with three more gigs in Toronto, Ottawa, and Montreal at the end of May. Presales will begin October 6th at 10 a.m. local, which will be followed by general on sale on October 8th. No Winnipeg date has been announced as of yet. Megan Thee Stallion has dropped her new single, Tina Tuesday Freestyle.

0: The track is Megan's first since her recent World Cup collaboration, DNA, featuring Andrea Bocelli, David Guetta, and K-pop Demon Hunter star EJ. And U2's Bono has shared that Ed Sheeran didn't want to get into politics when he collaborated with U2 on their single Yours Eternally.
1: When we did Yours Eternally, he was saying, you're not going to get me into politics, are you?
2: Right.
1: And I was saying, this soldier who has inspired us, he loved you, Ed. And you've worked on this song. So, and he just said, yeah, but I just want to keep my thing free.
0: Sheeran has been at the center of controversy recently after Macklemore was dropped as a support act for his Loop tour after making an onstage speech calling for a free Palestine. That's music news you can use for October 2nd, 2026. I'm Dave Wheeler.
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2: Let's call someone.
3: It's grand prize day too.
2: Yeah, we're gonna do that in just shy of an hour, but this is your last chance to get in for today's draw.
3: Long distance. Hopefully they pick up.
4: Good morning.
2: Good morning.
3: Hello?
4: Hello, I'm here.
3: Okay, good.
2: Hi, who are you?
4: Teresa.
2: Teresa? I'm Dave. That's Tyler.
3: Hello.
4: Hello. Listen to you guys every morning.
3: Aww.
2: This is the wheel. Say hi to the wheel.
4: Hello, wheel.
3: You ready for the spin?
4: I think so.
3: Okay. Hopefully you can conquer the wheel. We're giving away $1,000 today.
2: You were so close to instant win. Instead, we're going to do the same thing we did yesterday. This is throwback. So we're going to play a throwback song. You get a short little clip of a throwback song. If you can identify it by artist and title, you're in for the $1,000 draw a little bit later on this morning. You ready for your song?
4: I think so.
3: Okay, here it comes.
5: Every day I'm shuffling.
4: Oh, I know the song, but I just can't think of it.
3: It's okay. I can play it one more time. You just let me know when you're ready.
4: Okay.
3: Here we go.
5: Every day I'm shuffling.
2: Oh, if you don't get this, I'm going to laugh my ass off.
3: Teresa, we're going to need an answer right away.
4: Yeah, I don't have it. I'm sorry.
3: You don't?
4: No. Ugh.
2: See, the hint was laugh my ass off.
3: It was
2: LMFAO.
3: LMFAO. Party rock anthem.
5: Every day I'm shuffling.
3: I'm sorry, but you can try again next week, okay?
4: Thank you. Have a good day.
3: Yeah, okay. That's okay.
2: You know what that means, Tyler Carr?
3: What?
2: You know what that means?
3: What?
2: 1 in 3 chance.
3: Oh, my God.
2: Yeah.
3: You're right, because yesterday...
2: You got a 33.33333% chance of winning $1,000 for our three qualifiers.
3: Wow.
2: That qualified this week. And we'll draw for that.
3: Like, didn't think those throwback songs were that hard.
2: They weren't.
3: Okay, thank you.
2: And we'll draw for that coming up after 8:30.
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0: 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Traffic.
7: Expect a few delays northbound on Lajeunesse with work happening in both directions between East Mint and Fermor. Over on Marion, we have work continuing in both directions, and it's Archibald. 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
2: Ooh, a senator in Manitoba named Gigi billed taxpayers over $61,000 for 7 international trips between 2023 and 2026.
3: All right.
2: It's a lot of money.
3: All right.
2: Some people not so happy about that.
3: Why?
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3: Oh, you know what? 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We solved life's problems. Amazing. Thank you. I need it now!
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2: Yeah.
3: 40 minutes.
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3: Last night in the NHL was an absolute gong show. There was 8 games. I won't get into them, but that Oilers-Canucks game was just, wow, 9-7 final for the Oilers. Crazy. It's game day for your Winnipeg Jets, who are getting set to host the Boston Bruins tonight at Canada Life Center. Coach Arneal was in the scrum answering questions after practice yesterday, talking about the expectations of the team after missing the playoffs last year.
4: I'm not big on looking at, you know, what other opinions are about us. And pretty much what I said to our group right from the start of camp is that believe in ourselves and, you know, we're in this together and just pick away day to day. And it's really just taking care of your own business.
3: 7 o'clock puck drop tonight in downtown Winnipeg at Canada Life Center. Tyler Carr going to be in attendance.
2: Heck yeah.
3: Winnipeg Blue Bombers are on the road in Montreal tomorrow night, taking on the league's best in Les Alouettes. Coach O'Shea was in front of the media after practice and was asked about the status of Zach Collaros' progress.
5: Progressing. My usual DT'll laugh. He's snickering now because I always say, well, he looked good today. So, we'll see. He's just working through everything and working out. I'm sure he's feeling pretty good.
2: That's valid.
3: I'm just going to double check here right
2: what,
3: now.
2: What, that he's working out?
3: No.
2: What kind of a workout do you think he does? He's probably doing abs.
3: He's been ruled
2: abs
3: out.
2: Abs in our... Oh.
3: Wait, hang on. That was a judge of Vanderbilt. Yeah, Clarence of Vanderbilt. Team. Yeah. Looks like Drew Brown.
2: Sound like the teachers from...
3: Charlie Brown.
2: Thank you.
3: That's the one you're thinking of.
2: Yeah.
3: Looks like Drew Brown will be under center tomorrow. 6 o'clock kickoff at Molson Stadium. Thursday night football kicked off week 4 of the NFL schedule last night. Aaron Rodgers and the Steelers in Ohio taking on the Cleveland Browns. Steelers looking for a comeback in the fourth quarter with seconds left and a Hail Mary downfield down by 3.
6: 4-man rush. Rolling. Looking. Throwing. Deep, deep downfield, and it's going to be picked off, and that'll write a finish to it.
3: Make it a 27-24 final for the Browns, who improved to 3-1 on the season. 3-1 on the season. Steelers dropped to 2-2. Games continue this Sunday with the Packers in Tampa to take on the Bucks, and the Vikings are at home taking on the Dolphins. Major League Baseball wildcard series wrapped up yesterday with the Braves beating the Phillies 6-2 final, taking that series in 3. The division series, best of 5s, are now set to kick off tomorrow with the White Sox and Guardians, Yankees and Rays, Padres and Brewers, and the Dodgers and Braves.
2: Jeez.
3: What?
2: Lots of games.
3: Yeah, listen, man, I've said it before, I'll say it again. October, one of the best months of the entire calendar for sports.
2: Why? Oh, because you got everything.
3: You got everything. The NHL is officially back on. NFL is in full swing. CFL is getting close to playoffs.
2: You
3: Major
2: don't
3: League
2: have
3: Baseball
2: luge.
3: Playoffs. What?
2: You don't have luge.
3: Don't be a loser.
2: You. Okay.
3: 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That's sports at 6:58. I'm Dave Wheeler.
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3: 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Wait, what? Oh, Star Wars fans. 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
2: All right. Energy Jet Dream Vacation standby list. You are caller 1. Terribly sorry.
3: Okay.
2: Yeah. Caller 2, keep trying.
3: Thank you.
2: Caller 3, sorry to ruin the party, but you can try again at 105. You're caller 4. Is that right?
4: Yeah, now this is caller 4.
2: Oh, yeah, you're caller 4, sorry.
3: Oh, thank you.
4: Yeah. I was waiting for a reaction, but you're good. Now this is caller 5.
2: 5, sorry.
4: You're caller 5, yeah. Sorry. Yeah, bye.
2: I am sorry to inform you that you're going to have to stand in line for the Energy Jet standby list.
3: I am? You, oh, my goodness. That's amazing.
4: You're caller 6.
3: Yay!
2: You're in the queue.
3: Woo! Fantastic.
2: What's your name?
3: Marina.
2: Where would you go, Marina?
3: I haven't looked it up, but I'm going to try and go to Nigeria.
4: Oh, whoa. That's a good answer.
2: That's a new entry on the list.
4: I like that.
2: All right, hang on the line. We'll grab some details from you off the air. Two more chances today. 105 with Macy Hall, 405 with Chantal Desjardins. 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
1: I have a bit of a story that piggybacks on your story.
0: Which one?
1: Well, you said you had a dream recently.
0: Yeah, So I had this really weird dream where I was like about to sign up for this James Bond virtual reality experience, and then I got transported into a men's bathroom and I had to fix all of the toilets, and then it said mission complete. I'm like, I get to play the James Bond plumbing level?
1: Yeah, like that,
0: what is this?
1: How lame. I actually think that maybe you got confused and you were just at Lasertopia. The more I keep thinking about it.
0: Man, Lasertopia is a time.
1: It is. And when you were explaining the story, you're like, oh yeah, you know, I was putting on the vest and I was grabbing the gun. And I'm like, wait a minute, I was just at Lasertopia. And you kind of go into a dark room and it's kind of got James Bondy sounding music. And, you know, you put on the bright vest and you grab the gun. And then you go not into the men's washroom. You go into a two-story massive arena. By the way, the only two-story laser tag in Manitoba. Mm-hmm. I think that's where you were in your dream.
0: It's possible. In the bathroom.
1: No.
0: I was in their bathroom fixing their toilets.
1: And then
0: their bidets were broken.
1: You're welcome, Lasertopia.
0: Yeah, you know, I got you.
1: I think you were playing that. And then I was like, wait a minute. I was, like I said, I was just at Lasertopia and they have a laser dodging room that makes you feel like you're James Bond, where like you have to go up and over lasers and touch different like buttons on the wall.
0: That sounds like a Mr. Beast challenge.
1: And I'm like, wait a minute. And then they have this new like 5D experience called Cubix, where you pick a bunch of different games. And there's a lot that make you feel like you're James Bond in there.
0: I am glad I was not in a 5D experience for my James Bond plumbing experience. That means I would have smelled the poop.
1: Yeah, that's true. No, you wouldn't have at Lasertopia. But honestly, man, the more I thought about it, I'm like, I feel like maybe that was your sign. Maybe you got to take the boys.
0: That was the calling, yeah.
1: It might have been.
0: I think you're right.
1: Honestly, I was just there. And the nostalgia. Mm. And they have all the same walls, all the same everything. And it's the best vibe, man. They have so many games. And the Cubix game is seriously unbelievable. You walk up to this like video game style console. Mm-hmm. You select a game on the screen. And then you walk in and you grab what looks like a VR remote. Mm-hmm. You can have a bunch of different people playing. And the screens are all surrounding you. 5D all around. It's the only place in Winnipeg that has an experience like that. It is really, really cool.
0: I know that escape rooms are really popular for team building events, but mm-hmm. Lasertopia, if you're a manager and you're thinking about a team building event, and it's a great workout, it's a better workout than you think it is.
1: Yeah, I joked on the way out because I was filming for them and I was like, I don't need to go to the gym today.
0: Not at all. Your cardio is done.
1: I've been running around.
0: Yeah, you check your steps. I bet you get about 10K in.
1: And also the same thing with the team building. Why wouldn't you want to shoot your boss with lasers?
0: That's what I'm saying.
1: See what I...
0: Right?
1: Yeah. We're on to something here. Anyway, Lasertopia is amazing. I met the owners. They're so nice. And I said, hey, could we get like a $50 gift card to give away on the show? They said, absolutely. So if you want to be entered to win this, send your first and last name to 204-452-1061.
0: And we'll pick a winner. And a picture
1: of your boss. Yeah.
0: And we'll turn it into a target. No, I'm kidding.
1: No.
0: Just first and last.
1: Just first and last name to the text line, 204-452-1061 on Fridays. They do unlimited laser tag for $25.
0: Come on.
1: So this $50 gift card could get you and somebody else in for unlimited laser tag night.
0: That's awesome.
1: Yeah.
0: You know what drives me nuts? Those people that run around with their hand over top of their sensor.
1: Yeah, you're not allowed to do that.
0: Don't do that.
1: Don't be that person.
0: It's like,
1: just play the game.
0: Right.
1: Like, seriously, don't do that. Don't do that. I think last time I went to Lasertopia was, and I'm ashamed to admit this, was 2019, but I had so
0: really?
1: Much.
0: Really?
1: Yeah.
0: Wow.
1: I was telling them, I was like, this was such a good reminder. Like, grab your squad, go on a date. Fun fact, you only need two people to play. Mm-hmm. So, like, you can 1v1 your partner, 1v1 someone else.
0: I think we brought the kids there last winter.
1: Oh, yeah, that's amazing.
0: For a party, yeah.
1: Yeah,
0: it was fun. I'm telling you, it's a time.
1: $25.
0: Lasertopia.
1: 204-452-1061. Send your first and last name, $50 to Lasertopia.
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2: 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Traffic.
10: There is work continuing on Langevaudier between East Mint and Fermor. Expect some northbound delays heading through there. Westbound on Ellis, work happening in your curb lane. Century to King Edward. 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That's traffic on Energy 106. 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
2: Do you have any Star Wars music?
3: Well, I'd have to cut this and look for it. I'll do that. Just give me a sec.
2: 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Good morning, Anita.
3: Do you really think the producer of Wheeler and Tyler would not have Star Wars music?
2: That is... Oh, the old familiar feeling.
3: Please, don't ever doubt me again.
2: Dating all the way back to 1977.
3: Ba, ba, ba, ba, ba, ba, ba, ba, ba, ba.
2: Now, us Star Wars fans, we were really happy with the original trilogy. We're like, ah, it's perfect.
3: Yeah.
2: Don't do anything with it. It's perfect.
3: Yeah, leave it alone.
2: And then George Lucas is like, I'm going to do a prequel. We're like, all right, cool. And it's actually aged better than we were all expecting.
3: Okay.
2: We go back and we go, you know, those weren't as bad as we initially criticized it for.
3: Okay.
2: And then the world expanded, and then Dave Filoni came in, and we got cartoons, and we got books.
3: Amusement park.
2: We got all the things that a Star Wars fan would want, with a few clunky automobiles along the way to get us there. Now, we've all been kind of waiting to see what Dave Filoni and Jon Favreau had in store for us, because Kathleen Kennedy stepped down as the head of LucasArts, and Dave Filoni, who is George Lucas's protege, came in, and he was responsible for Rebels, and we all loved Rebels as Star Wars fans. And it's now being rumored, heavily rumored, to the point where there's even a director attached to it. We have Starfighter coming out with Ryan Gosling.
3: Yeah.
2: And all we know is that he's a Starfighter. That's really all we know.
3: Okay.
2: But now there's rumors coming out, rather credible rumors, that Starfighter is actually going to pave the way and tie into a brand new trilogy, starting with episode 10, 11, and 12.
3: Like movies?
2: Yes.
3: That's pretty big.
2: It's pretty big, but here's the clunkiness.
3: Okay. Luke is the mother.
2: Daisy Ridley is apparently attached to the project.
3: Who's that?
2: As Rey Skywalker. She was the heroine in episodes 7, 8, and 9.
3: I can't fact check you on that, so whatever.
2: Yeah, no, I'm just trying to get my episodes right.
3: Okay.
2: She was Rey in episodes 7, 8, and 9.
3: Okay.
2: And those were kind of clunky. These are the ones with Adam Driver, with Kylo Ren and everything.
3: Okay.
2: And everyone's kind of like, oh, I thought we were going to let that die. And then there's even more rumors coming out that Luke Skywalker is going to return as a Force ghost, and Yoda and Obi-Wan Kenobi, played by Ewan McGregor. And everyone's kind of like, can we just let the whole Skywalker saga die? Can we just let that?
3: That's how fans are feeling.
2: Like we're okay with moving on with like the Mandalorian and the Rebels. Like, we got Ahsoka season 2 coming out. We're going to introduce the Mortis gods into live action. Like,
3: I understand
2: all these
3: 3 words
2: good
3: so far.
2: Things that you've been working on.
3: When does R4
2: and you're going
3: 3,
2: back
3: 5,
2: to the what?
3: I mean, A535. Is that his name?
2: No, that's the thing that you use on your elbow when it's not feeling well.
3: R435?
2: No, keep going with some random numbers.
3: R112?
2: Closer.
3: Yeah. I don't know.
2: R2D2. There you go.
3: D212.
2: And C...
3: Guaca?
2: 3... PPPO.
3: Okay.
2: 3PPO is my kids'
3: call.
2: C3PO.
3: Okay.
2: Now, John Watt, you'll remember his name, Tyler Carr. He directed the Tom Holland standalone Spider-Man movies.
3: Yes.
2: Including Homecoming, Far From Home, and No Way Home.
3: Yes.
2: And he also was one of the co-creators of The Skeleton Crew, which had Jude Law in it. That was one of the TV shows. That was an offshoot of Star Wars. Star Wars fans are like,
3: so it's like a happy but also concerned.
2: Yeah, well, it's like we're happy we're getting a new trilogy of movies, but it's like, why are we going back to the well? Why? Like, we've done so much work over the last 10 years to move past it.
3: I have a question.
2: Shoot,
3: are Star Wars fans ever happy?
2: Yes, we were really happy with Rebels. We were really happy for the most part with Mando and Grogu.
3: Okay,
2: so.
3: So it's like a love-hate relationship is what I'm getting at.
2: Yes.
3: Okay.
2: Yes, because, you know, there's times where we're like, just shut up and be happy with what you're given. But at the same time, you're like, that's what you gave us?
3: Yeah. We just need more R357.
2: Eventually, we'll get to that episode.
4: We will.
2: Episode 30-some-odd. Episode 3580.
3: I'm trying. The text line's coming at me. I don't know what to say.
2: That's okay.
3: I'm trying.
2: I know you've never seen the movies, and that's okay.
3: No.
2: You should go see Mando and Grogu.
3: I'll actually pass.
2: But you don't need any backstory. It's just a fun little movie with Baby Yoda.
3: Oh, well, let's lead with that next time. Baby Yoda is Baby the best Yoda. Thing.
2: There you go.
3: He's so cute. Oh.
0: Hey, it's Taylor Swift.
1: Now playing on Energy 106.
0: Taylor Swift, Patient Zero. If you want-

0: Sting.
1: Mm.
0: Celebrating a birthday.
2: Roxanne, you don't have to turn on the red light.
1: Lead singer of The Police, gone on to have a very successful career. He was also in a lot of movies.
0: Go ahead.
1: 70.
0: 75.
1: Ooh.
0: Do we care about Kelly Ripa?
1: Kelly Ripa?
0: Yeah, we do.
1: Used to be on Regis and Kelly.
0: Mm-hmm. Oh, yes. Okay. Now I know.
1: Well, isn't she still on the show with her husband?
0: Yeah.
1: Isn't that
0: or
1: her?
0: Somebody. I don't know.
1: Isn't that, that's her husband.
0: I don't know. How old is she?
1: 55.
0: 56. Close. Today, there's a lot of national days. National Ew Fried Scallops Day.
1: Ooh, I love me some scallops.
0: Mm-mm.
1: Scallop potatoes?
0: Mm-mm.
1: Let's go.
0: Mm-mm. National Produce Misting Day.
1: Oh my God.
0: That's funny. I did. Okay, listen.
1: You ever drink from one of those?
0: No, but when I used to work at the co-op, when the misters went off, I knew there was like 10 minutes until the store opened. I was like, there we go. National.
1: They are kind of gross when you think about it.
0: No, what? The misters?
1: Yeah.
0: Why? They're trying to keep the fresh stuff.
1: No, they're trying to keep them looking sparkly.
0: Oh, well. It always did suck when you were going.

0: I never received a box because I never received 100% because that is unachievable.
1: Loser.
0: My sister, she didn't even like Smarties. That's the worst part about it. So she just would like, oh, I'll stack them. I'll stack my Smarties. Oh, I got 20 boxes of Smarties.
1: Can I have one?
0: No. It's also National Custodial Workers Recognition Day.
1: Shout out the hardest workers in the school.
0: And National Name Your Car Day.
1: What's the name of your car?
0: Stitch.
1: Yeah.
0: Because it's blue.
1: That's nice.
0: It used to be Jerry. Mm. My dad wanted to call me Dented.
1: Dented.
0: Because my last name, so say it.
1: Dented car?
0: Yeah.
1: Nice.
0: Yeah.
1: Yeah. Mine's Temp.
0: Temp?
1: Temp. That's the name of my car.
0: Why?
1: Because it's temporary.
0: Oh my God.
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1: Looking for a pretty nice weekend, as a matter of fact, for early October. For tomorrow's Touch the Truck event at Firehouse Subs, looking for partly clouds and 17. Sunday, sunny and 16. Monday, 18. Tuesday, 21. What? Wednesday, 18. Thursday, 17. No rain in the forecast except for overnight tonight, where it's going to drop down to a low of 9. Looking for a high of 18 degrees and sunshine today. Right now in the WPG, according to Environment Canada, it's off to a bit of a chilly start, even though it's sunny out. I'm not saying there's frost on the windshield, but you're going to see the exhaust. It's 2 degrees. Who is it brought to you by?
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2: Every weekday morning, we play Ojo. We conquer the wheel just after 7:30, and everyone that conquers the wheel gets entered into a draw for Friday's $1,000. Here's what the wheel sounds like.
3: Oh, one sec. No. There you go. Keep going. Like a cat.
4: Meow.
2: Then you can go the other way. I can go that way.
3: No, that's a lot.
2: So we have three qualifiers from this week who conquered the wheel. And one of them is going to win $1,000 right now.
3: They got to pick up the phone. So let's give them a call. It's long distance, my bad. Here we go.
5: Hello?
2: Good morning.
3: Is this Brittany?
5: Yes.
2: Hi, Brittany.
5: Hello?
2: How are you?
3: Hi.
2: Can she hear me? Can you hear me, Brittany?
5: Yeah.
2: Okay, good. Just making sure.
3: Yeah, that's can you hear me?
2: I want to make sure that you can hear me when I say you have won $1,000.
5: Get the call this morning.
2: Did she hear me?
3: I think so. Brittany, did you hear you won $1,000?
5: Yeah. Thank you.
3: Congratulations.
5: Oh, thank you guys so much. Oh my gosh, I have to get my car repaired this week.
3: Oh God.
2: We'll take it to Vernas Auto Body.
3: Yeah. $1,000 will help with that.
5: Yes, it will. Thank you.
2: Yeah, well, you conquered the wheel, and here you are, $1,000 richer. Congratulations.
5: Thank you.
2: All right, don't go anywhere. We're going to ask you a few questions off the air just to authenticate your identity.
3: We're not going to play the wheel again, though.
2: No.
3: We got to save that for next week.
2: Are
3: I'm going to be honest.
2: What? I like the wheel.
3: Dave has been doing this in the studio for the last hour.
2: It's like my fidget spinner.
3: So maybe I shouldn't be as annoyed, but I'm extremely annoyed.
2: Well, wheeler, you know?
3: Yeah, wheeler spins the wheel.
2: The two go hand in hand. Playing Ojo again Monday morning just after 7:30. Let's see what it lands on. Let's see what it lands on. Instant win!
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0: 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Traffic.
9: Northbound Pembina and Waller, a stalled bus is blocking your curb lane. Keep left and expect some delays. Northbound Lagimonia, things moving slow with work continuing in both directions, East Mint to Fermor. 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That's traffic on Energy 106. I'm Aaron Mitchell.
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1: What's up, Winnipeg?
2: Well, across Manitoba, October 1st hit, and we got a pay increase if you were making minimum wage, 40 cents to $16.40, but there's other Canadian provinces that went up as well. If we look at Nova Scotia, their minimum wage is ahead of us at $17. PEI is at $17.30, and Ontario is at $17.95. And Saskatchewan also went up, but is below us at $15.70. Alberta is the lowest in the country at $15.
3: Yeah, well, they don't pay GST either, so.
2: Yeah. A Florida teen was hit by a car while getting a haircut in the middle of a road for a TikTok video.
3: Wasn't that dude that I watched? He's got the tattoos all up his neck. Not that guy down into the Atlanta area.
2: Oh, yeah.
3: It wouldn't be him. He's always on the side of the road. No. He's in parks and stuff.
2: Yeah, he was taken to hospital. Jeepers. Don't do TikToks Murphy. In the middle of a road.
3: How'd the haircut look?
2: I didn't
3: bloody?
2: See. Yeah, probably. And it's officially October. We're getting ready for Halloween, which means heebie-jeebies. Mm-hmm. They're starting soon. They also have a new maze this year, Legends of Horror. 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
3: NHL had 8 games on tap last night, but it was highlighted by the Oilers and Canucks. Oilers won that one 9-7. That was a hockey game.
2: That's crazy.
3: Not a football game.
2: I was going to say, is that a football game?
3: Game day for your Winnipeg Jets, who are getting set to host the Boston Bruins tonight at Canada Life Center. Coach Arneil was in the scrum answering questions after practice, talking about the expectations of the team after missing the playoffs last year.
4: I'm not big on looking at, you know, what other opinions are about us. And pretty much what I said to our group right from the start of camp is that believe in ourselves and, you know, we're in this together and just pick away day to day. And it's really just taking care of your own business.
3: 7 o'clock puck drop tonight in downtown Winnipeg at Canada Life Center. If you spot Tyler Carr, you win a prize. Yeah, you want a high five?
2: Oh, yeah, I'll give you a high five. Yeah, absolutely.
3: Winnipeg Blue Bombers are on the road in Montreal tomorrow, taking on the league's best in Les Alouettes. Coach O'Shea was in front of the media after practice and was asked about the status of Zach Collard. They said, what's his progress?
2: Okay.
3: And here's what Coach O'Shea said.
5: Progressing. My usual DTL laugh. He's snickering now because I always say, well, he looked good today. So, we'll see. He's just working through everything and working out and... I'm sure he's feeling pretty good.
3: Yeah, he's been ruled out. Drew Brown will be under center for tomorrow's game. 6 o'clock kickoff at Molson Stadium, Bombers and Alouettes. Thursday night football kicked off week 4 of the NFL season last night with Aaron Rodgers and the Pittsburgh Steelers in Ohio taking on the Cleveland Browns. Steelers looking for a comeback in the fourth quarter with seconds left and a Hail Mary downfield down by 3.
6: 4-man rush, rolling, looking, throwing, deep, deep downfield, and it's going to be picked off, and that'll write a finish to it.
3: Make it a 27-24 final for the Browns, who improved to 3-1 on the season. Steelers dropped to 2-2. Games continue this Sunday with the Packers and Tampa to take on the Bucks, and the Vikings are at home hosting the Dolphins. Major League Baseball wildcard series wrapped up yesterday. Braves beat the Phillies 6-2. They take that series in 3. The division series now kick off. Best of 5s are set to kick off tomorrow. White Sox and Guardians, Yankees and Rays, Padres and Brewers, and the Dodgers and Braves. I always found the Padres name strange. They're in San Diego.
2: Diego. Oh, yeah.
3: And Padres is father in Spanish. So they're the San Diego dads.
2: Oh.
3: But I think it actually has more of a religious origin to it, because padre is what you would call a priest in Spanish, like, hola padre. So, I mean, that's the same way as you'd call a Catholic priest your father. Mm. But it's just weird, like it's the San Diego dads.
2: Daddies.
3: Padreize.
2: That'd be better. Call them the daddies.
3: Padreico.
2: What are they, the daddies?
3: The dads. Tyler Carr's favorite baseball team.
2: Why not?
3: The San Diego daddies.
2: Let's be weird.
3: 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I'm Dave Wheeler.
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3: Before Macy Hall comes in, we will get you in the weekend mood with the busiest 9 o'clock hour in Canadian radio. Wait, what? Coming up here momentarily. An interesting story. Speaking of Macy Hall, if you're a fan of K-pop, I was telling her about this yesterday off the air and she found it fascinating. We'll get to music news you can use. Some new music from Megan Thee Stallion. Loudline coming up. Marlan will have her usual Friday phone call. And our Cat Fact Tearaway a Day calendar. All that coming up in the next 60 minutes. And it starts right now.
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3: 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Tyler Carr, we've talked about this at great length over the course of the last 7 years about the mandatory military service that happens in different countries around the world, but specifically in South Korea, and especially over the past 3 years when BTS were trying to get exemption from doing their mandatory military service.
4: Yeah.
3: Trying to get special exemption, saying, well, they're culturally, and then because
4: they're busy. They're booked and busy. Leave them alone.
3: And the government was like, they don't meet the criteria.
4: Yeah.
3: They've got to enlist. And because they were different ages, they enlisted at different times, but they all managed to get their mandatory military service in, and now they're back together as a band, and it's a huge deal, and they're touring, and it's awesome.
4: Yeah, yeah, yeah.
3: Right? But there's been a lot of talk about, you know, should people be exempt or whatnot. Now, Tom Kim, the name you may pull out of somewhere in the recesses of your brain, but I've told you about him. He is a professional golfer.
4: Okay.
3: And he is from South Korea.
4: Okay.
3: He spent his university in the United States, and his English is bang on. He's very, very strong with his English. He was playing in the President's Cup last week, which was Team USA versus the international team, every country outside of Europe. And South Korea is one of those countries.
4: Mm-hmm.
3: And so he was playing on the international team. The international team ended up losing to Team USA, and usually there's a big ado after, and there's dinners, and there's parties, and there's press conferences, but Tom Kim left, and he headed over to the Asian Games. Like, right away, he's like, I gotta go, and I gotta go quickly.
4: Okay.
3: Now, the Asian Games isn't normally something that he would take part in, but if he places in the top three in men's golf at the Asian Games, he becomes exempt from his military service.
4: Why is that giving Squid Game... Like, just to, hey, you want to avoid being in the military? Place top three in our game.
3: Well, if you're a medal winner, then you become exempt. But
4: that's crazy.
3: Just competing, though, isn't good enough.
4: Right, that's what I mean.
3: Yeah.
4: So you have to, I don't know, it's just like a, I don't know.
3: But I find
4: it's like a Hunger Games style, like, hey, we might send you to war.
3: But I find it.
4: But if you can make this putt, you can stay home in your blanket.
3: But here's the part that I find interesting. When it comes to sport, they're like, if you're a medal winner in a sport, you're exempt. You have special status. But you look at the awards that BTS has won worldwide.
4: It's true. It doesn't matter.
3: You kind of go, does that count?
4: It should.
3: Why doesn't that count?
4: Because pop music.
3: But they're still...
4: They probably think that they need to make BTS more masculine. Hey, we don't value pop stars, but golfers, absolutely.
3: Well, it seems to me that they value athletics over art, and there's a distinction there.
4: Which is weird.
3: Because golf isn't really a sport.
4: Also, like, just, I don't know, let people decide if they want to help out.
3: By the way, speaking of golf, I was on a walk with Panda yesterday, and I bumped into Todd Fanning, who is the top amateur golfer in Manitoba.
4: Oh,
3: Him and his wife are out walking. He walks by. He goes, Dave Wheeler? I said, yeah. He goes, Todd Fanning. I'm like, holy, what do you mean? Yay. He finished second at the men's senior Canadian championships a couple weeks ago.
4: So he would be exempt.
3: He would not have to serve in the... Thank goodness.
4: Thank goodness.
3: At his age.
4: Yeah, but you would, because all you do is play pop music.
3: That's right.
2: Wheeler and Tyler.
1: All the hits.
2: Energy 106. Oh.

0: Tyler.
1: Yes.
0: Remember earlier, probably late spring, we had a representative in from Gulf Manitoba who was there on site, and he watched me get my third hole in one. You remember that?
1: Yeah, yeah.
0: There's a guy here that was there to witness my second.
1: Oh!
0: Yeah.
1: Oh, is that what you're doing? Is you're trying to validate your three hole in ones?
0: It worked out well that he happened to be here today. I didn't him down here for that purpose.
1: Okay, I understand.
0: But he was there and witnessed it.
1: Which one of the
0: Arnold
1: three?
0: Arnold Chu, over there.
1: Okay.
0: Hi, Arnold. How are you, sir?
2: Hi, Dave. Thank you very much for having us.
0: That was That was a minute ago, huh?
2: Which is that?
0: The hole in one. That was what 10 years ago?
2: I think I just talked you into hitting a ball for me.
0: He did. He gave me all the vibes.
1: Yeah.
2: And it was at Glendale, and I remember switching out the golf ball because I liked that golf ball.
0: I remember that.
2: Yes.
0: Yeah. Dad. Anyways, Arnold is here because he and I have actually had a lot of interactions over the years where we've traveled with the Bobby Hall Foundation and gone down and seen games and supported Cancer Care Manitoba in different ways and Pat McCullough in all different ways. And Arnold's here to introduce a couple of special guests and tell us about another great dinner that's coming up. Take it away, Arnold.
2: Thank you very much for having us. I'm here this morning with Laura Curtis from Cancer Care Manitoba Foundation and Adam Roden with Ray and Jerry's. So I'm very pleased and excited to introduce that on October 23rd, we have a special fundraising event at Ray and Jerry's, and we have two Winnipeg legendary icons, Timu Salani and Ray and Jerry's. So looking at putting the two together, a perfect third person to match into that would be Cancer Care Manitoba Foundation. We have Timu Salani flying in on the 22nd. He'll be in the restaurant on October 23rd for lunch and dinner. And Adam will fill you in with how to proceed with buying tickets, etc.
0: Well, actually, Adam, grab the microphone there. I'm more concerned about how does one prepare for a lunch for Timu Salani?
1: That's kind of
0: that's iconic.
3: That's a good question. I was a big fan of Timu's, and Arnold and I were actually at the arena for like the final game of the Jets, and that's actually how we met. We were both crying beside each other, and so very good question. I'll be nervous.
0: All the best friendships start in tears.
3: Yeah. That's how ours did, and we bonded over the Jets and Timu, and it just felt like a great event for Ray and Jerry's because we're like as close to a peanut butter and jelly sandwich you'll get is like Timu and Ray and Jerry's.
1: So. Absolutely.
0: Well, I remember the last dinner we did there. We did with Alfie and Bobby and Anders Hedberg. And so, yeah, honestly, every time that you guys collaborate with this kind of stuff, it becomes a core memory for a lot of people, which is cool.
1: Yeah, and I think Ray and Jerry's is such a staple. Like, people come to Winnipeg, they want to go to Ray and Jerry's. So I think selfishly, you can own that. You know, you've done a great job. What a great way to welcome someone like that into the city.
3: For sure. It's going to be amazing to have them in that space.
1: Yeah.
3: It's so warm.
1: Yes.
3: And people always find a way to connect there in a really special way. And so this just seems like a great opportunity.
0: So if people were interested, and I know a lot of people are, they're probably just waiting for the details on how do they get into this. Is it a luncheon or a dinner that we're doing with them?
3: You'll have the option to choose either lunch or dinner.
1: Oh, he's spending the whole day.
3: He'll be there for sort of two
0: segments.
3: They're
0: locking him in.
3: Yeah.
1: He can't leave.
3: 11 to 1, he's locked in. Yeah. And then 5:30 to 7:30, he's locked in as well. And so, you know, come for lunch or dinner. You can purchase your ticket ahead of time. It's available on our Instagram or on our website, rayandjerrys.com. And included in the event is a signed memorabilia by Timu, a set dinner or lunch at our restaurant, and a meet and greet with him as well. We get a photo, say hi.
1: That's amazing.
0: What we need to do is
3: express your love.
0: We need to get like a branded iron that we can like press on the steaks.
3: Yes.
0: Of Timu's signature.
3: A picture of Timu, yeah.
0: Yeah. So you get one that you order that you take home and then one that you eat. Yes. And Laura, listen, I'm sure I don't want you to feel like just a bystander in all this. You're the happy recipient of all of this wonderful joy, but tell me how important this is for cancer care.
4: Well, the funds raised through events like this are critical. I mean, there's so many things that happen at Cancer Care Manitoba that wouldn't be possible without fundraising and donor support. So those are things like local research, enhanced patient care, clinical trials, and a lot of emotional and physical support programs for patients and their families. So events like this, I mean, we really couldn't raise the funds that we do without people like this really deciding to, they have an idea and mm-hmm. doing something creative and running with it. And I mean, this sounds like it's going to be a fantastic event. There's obviously a big market and lots of fans of Temu and a lot of people who want to support Cancer Care Manitoba Foundation. So we're very fortunate to be the charity recipient.
0: Be honest though,
4: here.
0: It's a little bit of a pain in the butt because I know your phone's going to be blown up with people going, hey, can you get me into that Temu dinner?
1: Yeah.
4: Well, I'll just direct them to buy some tickets. you know what? That's not a bad thing. It's right. not a bad thing. I think I agree. I think it is going to blow up. I think there's going to be a lot of interest and we're thrilled.
0: And listen, from and I don't want to speak on behalf of Temu, but I remember last time he and I sat down, we were actually at St. Charles Country Club, and I kind of said, you know, we had brought him in at a nice part of the year, but I said, hey, it's better than coming here in February. He goes, honestly, it doesn't matter what time of year I come into Winnipeg, every season brings back a different memory. And he's talked on podcasts before about his very fond memories. And he, like when he kind of leans back and shakes his head and just goes, you can just see it all flooding yeah. back. And those are a lot of the stories you're going to get from Temu about his time in Winnipeg and all of the history setting moments and that last game that you talked about. And I think that's the part that people should really look forward to in a dinner like this.
3: It's so rich. Like his history just is so rich with Winnipeg and somehow it continues.
0: Mm-hmm. And the cool part is, I don't know if you guys saw, but last week, that guy right there, pardon me, the NHL and Gary Bettman awarded the Jets their original 1.0 history. So it's no longer belongs to
3: oh,
0: Phoenix.
3: Yeah. Oh, incredible.
0: We got all our history back, which means Dale Hawerchuk, now the leading scorer again. Timo Solani, that rookie scoring record, now belongs to the Winnipeg Jets again.
3: That was always weird when like the highest
1: scores
3: were.
1: That's what I was saying.
3: Yeah, Atlanta. Like yeah, so.
1: Just give us what we're deserved.
0: Well, we have Atlanta's and the old Winnipeg Jets one now, too. The Mammoth are starting off on their own, so I think it's great.
3: That's amazing.
0: All right, so again, one more time, if you want to get tickets for this event, Timo Solani, October 23rd, right? October 23rd, Ray and Jerry's lunch or dinner, and you can go to rayandjerrys.com or hit up their Instagram page for pictures. I get everything?
3: Perfect.
1: Yeah, we'll also throw it up on our Instagram. So
0: yes.
1: If you missed any of that, just head up to Energy 106 FM and we'll have it all there. Easy peasy. Little like swipe up link.
0: Thank you, everybody. Appreciate your time.
3: Thank you so much.
1: Thank you.
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4: For October 2nd, 2026. Carly Rae Jepsen has announced a headlining Canadian-U.S. tour in support of this year's double album, Day and Night. The tour will begin next April with three Canadian dates in Edmonton, Calgary, and Vancouver. After multiple U.S. shows, she'll bookend the trek with three more gigs in Toronto, Ottawa, and Montreal at the end of May. Pre-sales will begin October 6th at 10 a.m. local, which will be followed by general on sale on October 8th. No Winnipeg date has been announced as of yet. Megan Thee Stallion has dropped her new single, Tina Tuesday Freestyle.

0: that beat. The track is Megan's first since her recent World Cup collaboration, DNA, featuring Andrea Bocelli, David Guetta, and K-pop Demon Hunter star EJ. And U2's Bono has shared that Ed Sheeran didn't want to get into politics when he collaborated with U2 on their single Yours Eternally.
1: When we did Yours Eternally, he was saying, you're not going to get me into politics, are you?
2: Right.
1: And I was saying, this soldier who has inspired us, he loved you, Ed. And you've worked on this song. So, and he just said, yeah, but I just want to keep my thing free.
0: Sheeran has been at the center of controversy recently after Macklemore was dropped as a support act for his Loop tour after making an onstage speech calling for a free Palestine. That's music news you can use for October 2nd, 2026. I'm Dave Wheeler.
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2: Got something to say? 204-478-8040.
3: Ooh, I can already tell by this first call, it's giving off evil Halloween vibes.
4: Greetings. Tis I, evil Tyler. Mm-hmm. Now, Mr. Wheeler, mm-hmm. I have a bone to pick with you.
3: Okay.
4: Seems these days I always have a bone to pick with the two of you. But for you, Mr. Wheeler, you spoke of my Philadelphia Flyers having a very long season ahead of them. Need I remind you, it's only been one game, Mr. Wheeler, the Winnipeg Jets. Our goaltender loves Philadelphia, wants to stay with his team. Hellebuck will fit. Well, actually, you know what? It would be very evil if you bring him over to my Philadelphia Flyers. That would be marvelous. Now, wouldn't you agree?
3: What an evil call.
5: Well, for the record, it's now two games, and they lost to another very bad team.
3: Uh-oh.
5: Last night in overtime. So you're now 0-2.
3: Uh-oh.
5: So
3: there,
5: here we are.
3: 204-478-8040. We'll jump on to the next call here.
6: Hey, Loudline. We're having an All Hallows Eve market this Saturday from 11 to 5 at the Deer Lodge Community Center at 323 Bruce. If you're drawn to the spooky and wanting to come browse all the local artists or just come by for some candy and scares, please come drop by and take a look around. It's just a small gathering of makers and misfits, but we would love to see you there if the spirit moves you. Bye.
3: Oh, I love that. If the spirit moves you. I want my October to be candy and scares.
5: Okay.
3: That's what I
5: can arrange that.
3: Putting that into the universe.
5: Deal.
3: Candy and scares.
5: All right.
3: One more call to get to. Of course, it's Feel Good Friday. Might be my favorite moment of the week.
7: Good morning.
3: Hi, Marlan.
7: On behalf of all of us, I would like to thank the two of you for doing the heavy lifting and getting us through another week. We made it to Friday. Hip, hip, hooray. I would like to tell you a short little story.
3: Okay.
7: So there's this monkey sitting in a tree smoking a joint. And a lizard walks past. He looks up and he says, "Hey, monkey, what are you doing?" And the monkey says, "Smoking a joint. Come on up and join me." So the lizard climbs up and they proceed to smoke the joint together.
3: Hmm.
7: Well, after a while, the lizard's mouth gets really dry and he's like, "Oh, I got to go get a drink at the river." So he climbs down the tree and goes to the river for a drink. But he's so stoned that he falls in. And a crocodile comes along and puts the lizard on his back and pulls him out of the river. And he says, What are you doing? He says, "Well, I was smoking a joint with this monkey in a tree and, you know, I just fell in the river." And the crocodile thinks, "Holy cow, that's amazing. I got to go find this monkey." So he goes walking through the jungle. He finds a tree.
3: What?
7: He gets there just in time to see the monkey just finishing up the joint.
3: Okay.
7: And the monkey looks down, sees the crocodile. He says, "Dude, how much water did you drink?"
3: Oh my God. Okay, that got me.
5: Classic.
3: That got me.
5: I love that.
3: That got me. Thank
5: Very
3: you,
5: nice.
3: Marlan.
5: Thank you, Marlan.
3: Thank you.
1: Please leave your message after the tone.
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1: Hi.
0: Louder.
1: Oh, hi.
0: She's coming in after 10 a.m. That means we are out of here. Enjoy the rest of your day. Enjoy your weekend. Tyler, what'd you learn?
2: I learned that not everybody knows what Party Rock Anthem is.
0: I learned that Tyler Carr...
2: Every day I'm not shuffling.
0: I learned that Tyler Carr still does not know the difference between C-3PO and R2-D2.
2: Well, it's R351.
0: Bye, everybody.
2: Bye.
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Last Friday night. What are you getting up to this Friday night? 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
1: Yeah, they actually hooked up. 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
2: 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His face looks familiar.
1: He's a New York guy.
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Energy 106, all the hits. I'm Macy Hall. It's Taylor Swift. If you've got the sniffles, this new Manitoba rule is going to come in handy. We'll talk about that in a few minutes. First, it's Olivia Rodrigo, Stupid Song on Energy 106.

0: Energy 106. Got the sniffles? There's a new rule in Manitoba that you'll probably like. Hi, it's Macy. Here's a little workplace change that could make your life a little bit easy. If you have to miss work because of minor illness or injury, you no longer need to provide a doctor's note. The new rules are in effect as of yesterday, and basically if you're off for a week or less, or up to 10 days total throughout the year, your boss can't ask you for medical documentation. And honestly, it makes sense when you think about it. The government says that the goal is to support workers while also taking some pressure off of our healthcare system. Doctors Manitoba is also super on board with it, saying that Manitoba now has some of the clearest rules in Canada when it comes to doctor's notes. One little reminder for employers, though, the group says that some companies are still asking for notes, so you may want to take a little look at your policies. And yeah, you no longer have to provide a doctor's note for those minor illnesses or injuries, just for longer absences like maternity leave or serious injury. But this is great news. You know, it's less of a hassle for your sick day.
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0: 106, it's Bruno Mars, Risk It All. I'm Macy Hall. Bruno Mars just announced a few weeks ago that he's extending his The Romantic Tour. He added 24 new dates, which will take him all the way into May of next year.
1: Energy. 106.

Energy 106, all the hits. I'm Macy Hall. 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

Energy 106. It's Dominic Fike with Baby Doll. I'm Macy Hall. And coming up, this massive K-pop group was just filmed hanging out in this Canadian city. We'll talk more after Drake. First, it's Ariana Grande, Hate That I Made You Love Me on Energy 106.

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2: 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This massive K-pop group was just filmed hanging out in this Canadian city. Hi, it's Macy Hall. BTS fans, this is pretty cool. The guys are bringing back their show Run BTS, and they filmed the new episodes right here in Canada. Now, if you're not familiar with Run BTS, it's basically BTS hanging out, playing some games, challenges, and it's funny, it's chaotic. You get to see a much more playful side of the group. And in this new teaser for these new episodes, the seven members are having a cutesy little picnic in Toronto. They're playing some old school games, and then things get really competitive in a pickleball tournament. There's even a punishment for whoever loses, so you already know they're taking it way too seriously. But honestly, seeing BTS running around and playing games in Toronto is pretty awesome. The new episode comes out October 6th with another one dropping October 11th. It's just really exciting that Canada gets a little BTS screen time.
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Energy 106, Taylor Swift, she might have to take her own advice and shake it off. A week ago today, she dropped her brand new music, an extended version of Life of a Showgirl titled The Encore with 4 additional songs. Lots of people not totally obsessed with them right now. 204-452-1061, how are you feeling a week after it dropped the new Taylor Swift music? What are your thoughts? Let us know. Here's Frank Walker on Energy 106.

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1: Sam Morril. 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
2: 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His face looks familiar.
1: He's a New York guy.
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It's Loud Luxury. I'm Macy Hall. And coming up at noon, DJ Danny D helping us through our Friday, halfway through the day with the Way Back Lunch. First, she just dropped her brand new signature scent. It's Tate McRae with Greedy on Energy 106.

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0: 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It's DJ Danny D back with the Way Back Lunch. It's the last one before the weekend. We are halfway through the day. 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

106. Halloween is on a Saturday this year. So, what are you getting up to? It's never too early to start thinking Halloween, and we've got some ideas for you after Charlotte Cardin. It's The Way We Touch on Energy 106.

Energy 106. I'm Macy. Spooky season is officially here, and I don't know about you, but I am so ready for it. The costumes, the scary movies, the pumpkins, the haunted houses, bring it all on. The best part, though, is that Halloween is on a Saturday this year. Yeah, October 31st lands on a Saturday, so you've got a whole day for your costume, your plans, to get your spooky on. Hey, if you're looking for some scares, Heebie Jeebies is back this year with 5 haunted mazes, over a kilometer of maze, creepy characters, animatronics, photo opportunities, food trucks, and basically everything you need to be properly freaked out. If you've never been, it's intense. You know, I always

0: USA. There's a reason they sell adult diapers there. True story. It's also a ton of fun. Even better that it'll be open on Halloween this year. There's also Witchy Wonderland at Exhibition Park with spooky themed areas, costume characters, and fireworks on select nights. It's a much tamer and fam-friendly Halloween activity. And of course, because Halloween is on a Saturday this year, there's going to be tons of Halloween parties, live music, haunted attractions happening all over the city. Keep an eye out for details on Nightmare on Donald Street as Halloween gets closer. Can't believe it's on a Saturday this year. I think we can all get behind that.
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1: 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Sam Morril. 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
1: You familiar with him?
2: 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His face looks familiar.
1: He's a New York guy.
2: Maybe it was me. 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

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I'm Macy Hall, and your next shot at getting on the standby list for the Energy Jet Dream Vacation coming up in a few minutes. 105. 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
5: Oh, thanks.
2: Thank you. 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
6: Oh, no way. Thanks.
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6: Thank you.
2: Thank you. Energy 106. Hi, who's this?
7: Hi, it's Brittany.
2: Brittany, are you ready for this?
7: Yes, we're ready.
2: Number 6. Brittany, I am so excited for you. Congratulations. You are officially on the standby list. If we call your name later this month, where's your dream vacation?
7: Vegas.
2: Oh, are there more people there? Hello?
7: I will take my best friend and I to Vegas.
2: Girls trip!
7: That's right!
2: All right, Brittany, hang on the line here. I'll grab some information for you in a moment. The Energy Jet Dream Vacation. It's up to you this year. Anywhere sunshine travels, you could jet off to. Your next shot at getting on the standby list is coming up at 4:05 with Chantel. This is Ariana Grande on Energy 106.

0: Coming back to you.
1: Energy 106, all the hits. I'm Macy Hall. And Brittany just got on the standby list for the Energy Jet Dream Vacation. She says if she wins, she's taking her and her bestie on a Vegas trip. Girls trip. Your next shot at getting on the standby list is coming up at 4:05 with Chantel.
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Energy 106, all the hits. Kelly Clarkson just got herself into major trouble after this controversial take. We'll talk more after Lucala. First, it's Tame Impala on Energy 106.

0: She's into AI. She loves it. And she's had fun using it creatively. But she does have one problem with it. Kelly says that AI artists should not be competing against human artists on the same charts. She thinks that there should be a separate chart for AI music. And that opens up a pretty wild question. If an AI-generated song beats out a human artist on the charts, does it even feel fair? Kelly says she doesn't want us to lose the human part of music, but she also thinks that there's room for both, including AI. So, there you have it, Kelly Clarkson, Team AI, and apparently just not Team AI taking over the charts. So what are your thoughts? Should AI-generated music be allowed to compete with human artists on the charts, or should it be left off entirely, or not exist at all?
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RG106, all the hits. I'm Macy Hall, and it's the beginning of spooky season, and Heebie-Jeebies is back for their 9th year. They're about to open up on October 8th. They'll be open up all throughout October, including October 31st, Halloween night, which is a Saturday, by the way. And every year, Heebie-Jeebies just gets bigger and better. This year, they've got 30 new characters, 40 new animatronics, 4 new photo ops, and the massive giant Frankenstein. So if you're looking for some Halloween scares throughout the month, check out Heebie-Jeebies. This is Mike DeMaro on Energy 106. 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

Energy 106, all the hits. It's Bruno Mars, Risk It All, from his newest album, The Romantic. He also just announced that he is extending his The Romantic World Tour. He added 24 new dates to the tour, which is going to take him all the way into May of 2027. My name's Macy Hall, and coming up at 2 o'clock, Chantel is back. Later, Mason's back with the live line at 6 o'clock. Chantel's got your next shot at getting on the Energy Jet standby list at 4:05. Until I see you again, don't forget to treat people with kindness. This is Felix Cartel on Energy 106.

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Chantal Desjardins, that is I'm Good by David Guetta. Big sports weekend coming up. Jets season opener tonight. Lots of Jets jerseys at the station today. The Bombers in Montreal tomorrow. And what's that? Have I started playing beer league hockey again? Yes, I have. Hi to my teammates, mildly offensive. Most of them much younger than me, much more nimble, but they set me up beautifully. And I scored my first goal in a long, long time. It was supposed to be a pass, but I didn't tell them that. I'll post it because it's on Live Barn. If you want to see my one-timer pass that went into the net. High five. Don't tell my teammates. Here's Stupid Song on Energy 106.

0: Energy 106, all the hits. That was It Ever Love? I'm Chantal Desjardins. I love a good girl power story. Kicker Maya Turner, the only woman to ever play in a U Sports men's football game, is now a Manitoba Bison's captain during her senior season. Turner made in the national history in 2023 when she kicked an overtime game-winning field goal. Her captaincy, meaningful progression. She's no longer just a player who broke down the barrier. Teammates now recognize her as one of the program's leaders. Here she was on City TV.
1: It's just a huge honor being named team captain, and that, you know, like the coaches and the team are able to see me as a leader on this team.
2: My story has made
0: Love this so much. It turns out the girl who kicked down the door is now one of the people holding it open for whoever comes next.
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0: A beautiful weekend coming up. 18 and sunny today. Chance of showers overnight. Sun and 16 tomorrow. And sun and 17 on Sunday. Right now it's a sunny skies and 16 degrees.
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Energy 106, all the hits. I'm Chantal Desjardins. That was Choosing Texas by Ella Langley. Coming up in entertainment, Anne Hathaway talking spicy wings and babies. And Sia just got a whole lot richer. But first, here's Janis, STFU on Energy 106.

0: 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I'm Chantal Desjardins.
1: What doesn't kill you makes you stronger. Stand a little taller. Doesn't mean I'm lonely.
0: AI hasn't killed us yet, but it could. At least on the charts. Kelly Clarkson is apparently all in on AI, with one very big exception. She says she's fascinated by what people are creating with it and thinks there's absolutely room for AI-generated music, but she does not think an AI artist should be competing against an actual human artist on the same Billboard chart.
2: I don't think that they should be competing with humans.
3: It's basically
2: having Olympics and then you're having like people that like robots compete with humans. Like,
4: right.
2: Well, who's going to throw further? Oh, I wonder.
4: 50
2: like,
4: times.
2: It's like, you know what I'm saying? So I think I'm down with it. And I think it's a very interesting thing. And what we're going to do with it is going to be fun. But I do not think they should be competing.
0: And this debate is probably coming a lot

0: Talking about a monster catalog, Chandelier, Cheap Thrills, Elastic Heart, Unstoppable, Titanium, plus songs she's written for other artists. 9 of Sia's songs have more than 1 billion streams on Spotify, and several have more than 2 billion. So somebody just spent $180 million betting that Chandelier will still be around for decades, which is probably how long it'll take the rest of us to finally hit that high note.
1: Writer's words should be honest and bloody and a little bit terrifying.
0: And talk about relatable. Anne Hathaway in the news again today, talking spicy wings and babies. Anne was supposed to take on the Wings of Death on Hot Ones, the show where famous guests sweat their faces off while eating wings that are way too hot for them. But apparently her doctor decided having a baby during the interview might be a little too hot for the show. Anne is pregnant with her third kid and says she really wanted to do it because there's a scene in Verity where her character appears on the show. But then she talked to her doctor, who said absolutely not, because it might make her go into labor early.
2: Spicy foods impacted me in the past, let's just say that. And so it kind of seemed like the right thing to do. Why take any unnecessary chances? But if the baby is overdue, I might be giving Sean a call.
0: So apparently Hot Ones has gone from celebrity interview show to possible labor induction strategy. Energy 106, I'm Chantal Desjardins.
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2: Mm-hmm.
1: And he actually ended up hooking up with one of our staffers.
2: Oh,
1: that weekend.
2: Like actually.
1: Yeah, they actually hooked up. And oh, so there was chatter about that.
2: How could you not remember that?
1: And then within,
2: were you the coworker?
1: What's that?
2: Nothing. Sam.
1: What? Sam Morril. Morril.
2: I need to see his face. Oh, okay.
1: You familiar with him?
2: Not really. His face looks familiar.
1: He's a New York guy.
2: Maybe it was me. 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

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That was Hate That I Made You Love Me by Ariana Grande. 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I'm ready for a vacation. 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
1: 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I'm Chantal Desjardins. 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

Energy 106, all the hits. That was Baby Doll by Dominic Fike. I'm Chantal Desjardins. Calling in sick to work in Manitoba. Just got a little easier. Not that I will do it, because I've only been here 2 weeks. That would be weird. As of yesterday, your boss can't make you drag yourself to the doctor just to prove you're actually sick if you're only off for a few days. Under Manitoba's new rules, employers generally can't ask for a doctor's note unless you've been away for more than a week, or if you racked up more than 10 sick days over the year. And Manitoba doctors say getting rid of all those routine notes could free up thousands of medical appointments every year. We want to know, what's the kookiest reason you ever called in sick? And did you get caught? 204-452-1061. Here's Dracula by Tame Impala on Energy 106.

0: Energy 106, all the hits. That was The Punisher by Lolo. I'm Chantal Desjardins. We're talking calling in sick at work when you weren't really sick. Jenny, you once got caught red-handed because of your kid.
1: So coincidentally, I am sick today.
0: Oh, yeah, right.
1: I really am.
0: Okay.
1: But I have called in sick before, and while on the phone, my kid pops in saying that, are we still going to the zoo today?
0: And totally blew your cover.
1: Yeah.
0: Did you go to the zoo?
1: Yes.
0: Good for you. All right, Jenny. Well, I hope you're feeling better today.
1: I will.
0: Okay. Bye-bye.
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2: 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Traffic.
14: There's roadwork southbound on Lajmodier at Cottonwood in the curb lane. Delays eastbound on Mission starting at Archibald for roadwork. And watch for construction eastbound along Portage from Sharp to Mount Royal in the curb lane. 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That's traffic on Energy 106. I'm Trish Jewison.
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0: Mix of sun and cloud today. Beautiful, crisp fall day. I'll take it. Tomorrow, sun and cloud and 17. And Sunday, sunny and 16. Right now, mainly sun and 16 degrees.
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0: Energy 106, all the hits. I'm Chantal Desjardins. That was Science by DeadMau5. Manitoba has brought new rules into place. Bosses can't ask for a doctor's note till you've been out at least a week. Now, we've all called in sick at one point or another when we're actually feeling fine. I haven't, obviously, but I've heard it's happened. We want to know, funniest reason you've called in sick to work, 204-452-1061. Christina, you called in sick because of your toe.
1: I was putting pants on one morning and I got stuck in my pants and I fell and broke my big toe. And then I had to call my boss and tell him I broke my big toe. And he asked me why. And I had to say that I fell putting my clothes on. Pretty embarrassing. But
0: I mean, that sounds pretty klutzy.
1: It's very klutzy.
0: And was your boss like, yeah, that sounds like you?
1: Yeah, he's like, accurate. That makes sense. That tracks.
0: Now, what kind of pants were they? Were they like skinny jeans? Like, how did you do this?
1: No, I don't even think it was like a wide leg jean. I have no excuse.
0: Were you drinking?
1: No, it was like 9 a.m.
0: So were you drinking?
1: I mean, I wouldn't put it past myself, but I think it was like a Monday. So,
0: okay, no. Yeah, that's more of a Friday thing.
1: Yeah, that's a total Friday thing.
0: All right, that's a good one. Thanks, Christina.
1: Thank you.
0: Okay, bye. Now here's Risk It All with Bruno Mars on Energy 106.

0: Energy 106, all the hits. I'm Chantal Desjardins. Now, if that sound takes you straight back to Charlie Brown and Snoopy, get ready to feel old. Peanuts turned 76 today. It debuted back in October 2nd, 1950, in just 7 newspapers, and one of its most famous characters almost had a very different name. Charles Schulz originally wanted to call Charlie Brown's dog Sniffy. But while he was working on the strip, he discovered there was already a dog named Sniffy. So he went with Snoopy instead, a name Schulz remembered his mama saying. Once, if they ever got a new family dog, they'd call it Snoopy. So thank goodness, because Sniffy, as a global icon, just doesn't have the same ring to it. Nobody lined up at the mall for limited edition Sniffy Christmas mugs. That's weird. Fun fact, Snoopy almost didn't originally walk around. Or he didn't, and he had 2 legs, and he didn't imagine himself as a World War I flying ace. In the original cartoons, he basically behaved as an actual dog. It wasn't until years later that he evolved into the Snoopy we know and love, sleeping on top of his doghouse, writing novels, and having a more interesting life than Charlie Brown. I wonder where Snoopy is. Now, he's 76. He's probably having a nap somewhere. Energy 106, I'm Chantal Desjardins.
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7: Cruiser on scene to a collision eastbound on Dugald approaching Ravenhurst. Otherwise, there's roadworks southbound on La Jemodier at Cottonwood in the curb lane, and delays eastbound on Mission starting at

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That was Don't Stop the Music by Rihanna. I'm Chantal Desjardins. Halloween's coming up. Who wants to be terrified? Me. 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

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I'm Chantal Desjardins. That was I Knew It, I Knew You by Taylor Swift. The Energy Jet Dream Vacation coming up today at 4:05. 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
2: Okay, everybody, Chantal Desjardins, let's go to the phones. 204-452-1061. Who is going to be caller number 6 today? 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
2: Too fast. 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
4: Hi.
2: Also too fast. Keep it going.
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2: 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Caller number 3.
5: Oh, thank you.
2: All right, you still have a chance. 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
2: Okay, try again Monday with Wheeler and Tyler. Caller number 5.
7: Oh, shoot.
2: Oh, that was the right word to say on the air. Okay, keep trying. Who's this?
8: Hello, this is Gianna.
2: Well, how's your day going?
8: Pretty good so far.
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8: Yay!
2: Yay! You are officially on the standby list for the Energy Jet Dream Vacation, where you get to pick anywhere you want to go.
8: Oh, my goodness.
2: Now, if you win, where would you go?
8: I've never been out of the country, but I think I'll choose Switzerland.
2: Switzerland?
8: Yes.
2: I'm neutral on that. No, it's a great choice. You're in to win the Dream Vacation. Stick around. I'll get your information. Your next chance to win with Wheeler and Tyler Monday morning at 8:05. 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The big drop is Monday, October 21st. 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

0: LA.
1: Energy 106, all the hits. That was so easy to fall in love. I'm Chantal Desjardins. Congrats to Tiana, who was caller number 6. She's never left Canada. She wants to go to Switzerland if she wins the Energy Jet Dream Vacation. Now, Manitoba has made it easier to call in sick. You don't need a doctor's note until a week at least. We're hearing from you. What's the funniest excuse you ever gave to call in sick? Now, Jess, you called in sick once because you got a little too close to your vacuum cleaner.
2: Oh, gosh. It's kind of embarrassing. So, of course it is. So once I had to call in sick to work because my hair got caught in a vacuum cleaner.
1: No, it didn't.
2: Yeah.
1: How did it get caught in a vacuum cleaner?
2: Yeah, well, like I was vacuuming, as one does. I leaned over, I guess, to like pick up something, and my hair got sucked right in. And like the front of my hair. And so it like sucked me in and it got so tight. There was no moving. There was no getting out of it. I just had to lay there.
1: And so, hey, that really sucks. Get it? Sucks. It sucks. How did you get out of it?
2: Okay. So I like one-handed the vacuum, trudged it to my cell phone where my only real option was calling my ex-boyfriend who like had to pee to my place. Took like an hour, which like probably took his sweet time because it's funny. Anyway, like an hour later, he showed up. So, I mean, I tried everything in that time. I was like pulling and it was like my option was, do I shave off a big piece of my hair right at the front of my face?
1: Uh-huh.
2: Or do I wait for my ex-boyfriend? So anyways, eventually he showed up and had to full dismantle this like vacuum. It was one of those like old ones that I got from my grandma that I kept because it like worked so well, but
1: right.
2: Like, it worked too well.
1: Well, so did you have to, did he take apart the vacuum and did you get to keep your hair?
2: I got to keep my hair. Yeah.
1: Okay.
2: Yeah, I did. But yeah, no, it was a full dismantle. Like the thing was trash after.
1: Now, did you give the boyfriend another chance?
2: No. He's lucky he got to help me.
1: Good for you. All right. Thanks, Jessica.
2: Thanks.
1: You're a star. Bye.
2: Bye.
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0: Energy 106, all the hits. I'm Chantal Desjardins. That was Where's Your Girlfriend by Con the Artist. Coming up in stupid news, they say the grass is greener on the other side. Well, to get there, first you have to get over the fence full of spikes. Details coming up.
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1: 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Traffic.
3: Delays for collision eastbound on Dugald approaching Ravenhurst with emergency crews on scene. Otherwise, you'll find backups eastbound on Mission starting at Archibald for road work and watch for construction eastbound along Portage from Sharp to Mount Royal in the curb lane. 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

0: 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I'm Chantal Desjardins.
1: Forget the diner. 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
0: Or in this case, before you get stuck on a fence. Our stupid criminal of the day comes from Baltimore, where a thief had the running away part figured out. It was the getting over the fence part that became a problem.
2: Get out of here!
0: A video is going viral this week of a man who got stuck, you guessed it, on a fence. A neighbor spots a man in somebody's yard on a security camera, calls the homeowner. So the guy realizes he needs to get out of there, and rather than use the normal exit, he decides his best escape route is over a tall metal gate. Now, a tall metal gate that has spikes across the top. Great plan.
3: That hurts me just looking at it.
0: He climbs up, gets himself on top, and his pants get caught on one of the spikes. Now he's basically hanging off this fence by his pants, struggling to get himself free. The pants are struggling to remain pants, and eventually the pants lose. Then while he's hanging there, apparently a walkie-talkie he's carrying falls out underneath the gate.
4: Doc! Is everything all right? Over!
0: Don't know who he was walkie-talkieing, but the guy certainly didn't come to his buddy's aid. The man finally tears himself loose and comes tumbling down the other side. Police got the walkie-talkie, but are still on the hunt for the man, although you'd think the description would be pretty easy. We're looking for a guy with significantly fewer pants than he left home with.
3: Idiot!
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I'm Chantal Deschardin. 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
1: 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Traffic.
3: Crews are still on scene to a collision eastbound on Dugald approaching Ravenhurst, so expect some delays through there. Watch for construction eastbound along Portage from Sharp to Mount Royal in the curb lane. And there's also roadworks southbound on Lagemodier at Cottonwood blocking the curb lane. 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That's traffic on Energy 106. 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

0: Friday going?
1: Good, so far.
0: Well, it's going to go even better because you are a Pizza Clock winner.
1: That is awesome.
0: Woohoo! What's your favorite kind of pizza?
1: Meat Lovers.
0: Meat Lovers, that's a good one. Well, congratulations. 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
1: Oh, that's great. 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
7: 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It's a great way to raise some money for a worthy cause or celebration. Such a beautiful weekend coming up. 18 and sunny this afternoon. Chance of showers overnight. Sun and 16 tomorrow. Sun and 17 on Sunday. Right now, we're sunny and 16 degrees.
0: 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Traffic.
8: Cruiser on scene to a crash. Eastbound on Dugald approaching Ravenhurst. There's a stall northbound on McPhillips at Jarvis in the curb lane, and another stall southbound on Keniston just past Academy blocking the median lane. 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That's traffic on Energy 106. I'm Trisha.
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0: 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I'm Chantal Desjardins. That was DJ Always Dale. The Energy Jet Dream Vacation. Your next chance to win coming up Monday morning at 8.05 a.m. with Wheeler and Tyler. 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
3: What's your first stall? Northbound on McPhillips at Jarvis in the curb lane. There's also a crash eastbound on Dugald approaching Ravenhurst. And it looks like it's now a crash southbound on Keniston past Academy in the median lane. 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
4: 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Right here. Right now.
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Live Line. This was a number one song back in 2001. In fact, it's her only hit. Want to know if you remember?

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1: Hi, it's Blue Shot Traveler. I
0: can't say her name. Blue something. Come on, we need the whole thing. There's a million people who are waiting to get through.
1: Blue Can't Tell.
2: That's right.
0: There you go. I think you said it.
1: Yes.
0: Blue Cantrell. Who's this?
1: This is Jasmine Morris.
0: Jasmine Morris. Where are you calling from?
1: Burley, Idaho.
0: Oh, Burley. Yeah. I went to Five Guys a couple days ago, and their potatoes came from Burley. In fact, they had a sign on the wall.
1: Yeah, Five Guys is pretty good.
0: And they were delicious. Mm, the best, the way they load it all up with grease and salt.
1: Yeah, we only have one in here in Quinn Falls, so I have to drive 45 minutes just to go to Five Guys.
0: I'd much rather prefer Six Guys, if you know what I mean. But, hey, we're going to send you a gorgeous Live Line trophy, which you'll have the next 2 weeks. Congratulations.
1: Thank you.
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